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3: Southwest Arkansas weather. Today is going to be mostly sunny with a high near 84 and east winds 5 to 10 miles per hour through the afternoon. Tonight, partly cloudy skies with a low of around 64. Southeast winds 5 miles per hour through the evening as well. Tomorrow, we see mostly sunny skies with a high of 88 and winds gusting as high as 25 miles per hour. And Saturday, mostly sunny skies with a high of 86 and strong winds. And that's the weather on Number One Country.

The ride is worth the fall. That's Cody Johnson. It's Chris Matthews. Happy to be hanging with you and checking in all Thursday. We made Thursday, got some Bailey Zimmerman with product placement for you up after Thomas Rhett.

0: Bailey Zimmerman there doing a little product placement. It's, hey, Chris Matthews, happy to be finishing up. Oh, Thursday just feels really good. Put some good news into your world as well here. So in Tennessee, a dude recently pulled a driver from a burning car. Like, there was this crash. Set the one of the crashed cars on fire, and that car ended up in a ditch. Now, this guy jumped to action. Life force airlifted the driver to a local hospital after first responders got on site, and officials praised this good Samaritan, just this random passerby, for risking his safety to help the driver. I hope that guy gets a medal, or at least a cheeseburger.
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2: 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However, we still got some friends in low places. Heck, we play country music for everybody.
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0: Hey, how you look? Moving on. There's Josh Ross. It is Chris Matthews. Bar none, man. We got this Jordan Davis song coming up, as well as a throwback on a Thursday from Craig Morgan, because that's what I love about Sundays.
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1: ABC News, I'm Dave Packard. The U.S. Supreme Court has ruled to preserve broad access to the mail-order abortion pill mifepristone. A lower court order put on hold would have restricted the drug's availability as litigation over FDA safety regulations continues. Dozens of people in the U.S. are being monitored following the hantavirus outbreak on the cruise ship NV Hondius. The passengers and now a growing number of people who weren't on the ship are being monitored. Hantavirus response lead Dr. David Filter.
2: These people have already been through a tough time. We at CDC are deeply appreciative of their cooperation and coordination during this.
1: CIA Director John Ratcliffe made a surprise visit to Cuba today. The Cuban government said he met with top officials in Havana. This comes amid the U.S. blockade of oil to Cuba and the energy crisis crippling the country. A second day of meetings soon to begin in Beijing between China's President Xi and President Trump. This is ABC News. While many companies are moving away from flexible work-at-home arrangements, one tech company is embracing it.
3: San Francisco technology company Dropbox has no plans to return its workers to offices. The cloud storage provider adopted a virtual-first staffing model for all employees in 2020 and has refined it since. Dropbox chief people officer Melanie Rosenwasser says allowing staff members to work from anywhere helps the company attract and retain talent. Employees are free to create their own schedules outside of four-hour blocks reserved for meetings. There are in-person events at least quarterly.
1: For the first time in seven decades, Japanese automaker Honda has reported a yearly loss. Honda says it lost $2.7 billion thanks to its EV market. The automaker says that dwindling EV demand as well as reversals in favorable EV policies in the U.S. were two factors that led to the profit losses. Honda says it will keep making EVs as well as hybrid and gas-powered models. Dave Packer, ABC News.
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9: Southwest Arkansas weather. Today is going to be mostly sunny with a high near 84 and east winds 5 to 10 miles per hour through the afternoon. Tonight, partly cloudy skies with a low of around 64. Southeast winds 5 miles per hour through the evening as well. Tomorrow, we see mostly sunny skies with a high of 88 and winds gusting as high as 25 miles per hour. And Saturday, mostly sunny skies with a high of 86 and strong winds. And that's the weather on number one country.

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0: Darlin.
1: Darlin and Chase Matthew, Chris Matthews, thrilled to be at the end of this Thursday and thanking you for letting me hang out and keep the good music on for you. John Party continuing his Boots trilogy with a new song called Boots Off after Jason Aldean. Here's Review Town.

0: 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It's an addiction we can all hang our hat on. 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

0: Boots off, John Party. What's up? It's Chris Matthews. I want some good news out into your world. Happy end of Thursday. So I want to shout out a London cat named Olaf, who recently... Now, London... Olaf, the London cat, he's an indoor cat. He was recently found safe after he had hitched a ride, I think accidentally, under a neighbor's car, traveled 15 miles. Hazel is Olaf's owner, and Hazel says that Olaf is just a scaredy cat, had been missing for 4 days. Someone had seen him under the vehicle. Maybe hadn't seen him, like, get hauled away, but Olaf... understandably very skittish, but was safely placed in a carrier and reunited with Hazel, and his identity was confirmed, say it with me, by the microchip.
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2: Hey, y'all, this is Brantley Gilbert, and this is my new song, Good Damn. Good Damn is a song I wrote with my good friends Brock Berry Hill, Taylor Phillips, and a fella you might know by the name of Hardy. 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

Change My Mind, but that is a great Riley Green song. I mean, seriously, Change My Mind. You can't. That's the name of the song. Ride, Ride, Ride got a collaboration. George Burge and Luke Bryan up after Mr. Billy Currington. Here's some good directions.

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0: Sleepless in Hotel Room, Luke Holmes there, Chris Matthews here, hang tight, got some Corey Kent and Co Wetzel teaming up. It's not John Denver in a Rocky Mountain High, they're experiencing a little bit of a Rocky Mountain Low on the way.
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6: My name is Whitney Allen, and I'm a widow. My husband, Ryan, died. 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

0: regarding the case of country music versus any other music on the radio, we, the judge and jury, find that those other stations are guilty of not playing good music. 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

0: Well, it's a co-Wetzel helping out Corey Kent on that one. Not John Denver's Rocky Mountain High, but you got a little Rocky Mountain Low. Okay, new country from Kenny Chesney. I'm digging it. It's like classic Chesney. It's called Carry On after Blake Shelton gives us a 50-50 chance. Stay country or die trying. That's up next.
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George Burge, and it won't be long. Chris Matthews, happy to be finishing things up here on your Thursday with new Zagtop. Song called South of Sanity. Love the throwback feel, but a proper throwback. First, here's Tim McGraw.

0: Are you feeling country all over? Well, you better be. 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

0: South of Sanity. I just love the throwback feel of that one. He's Zach Top. It's Chris Matthews. So KitKat is launching a new product, giving people a break from their phone. 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Give me a break, right? 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So they've got these giant foam phone pouches. 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

0: country song came on. New country there from Luke Bryan. It is Chris Matthews. So we got Morgan Wallen teaming up with Ella Langley. Man, two of the most popular, two of the hottest country music stars that we got going right now. And I Can't Love You Anymore. It's a new song after Kip Moore and a little bit of a throwback here on this Thursday. Something About a Truck up next.
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That's Ella Langley with Be Her. I'm Rich Krieger. Coming up, American Idol's winner is a female country singer. Right now, here's Blake Shelton.

0: country should be the only music on the radio. 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

0: That's Bailey Zimmerman with Chevy Silverado. Blake Shelton right before that. I'm Rich Krieger. And congratulations to Hannah Harper, who earlier this week became the first female country singer to win American Idol since Carrie Underwood. She says she's going to rest a few weeks, then she will get back to writing and recording new music. She will announce a tour that's going to make stops at theaters and small towns. Coming up, Kenny Chesney, also John Morgan.
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0: That's John Morgan with Kid Myself. Kenny Chesney right before that. I'm Rich Krieger. Coming up, please and thank you and AI. Also, we'll hear from Riley Green.
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1: That's Josh Ross, Hate How You Look. Luke Combs, One Number Away right before that. I'm Rich Krieger. Another hour's worth of great country music is on the way. We're going to kick it off with Megan Maroney next.

0: one-twos. Did I mention I don't particularly care for?
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0: That's Justin Lynch, who just celebrated his 41st birthday with his latest single, Easy to Love. Parmalee, right before that. I'm Rich Krieger. And Willie Nelson now joins Dolly Parton as the only artist to appear on Billboard's Hot Country Songs chart in each of the last 7 decades. And it's all thanks to his feature on Kacey Musgraves' single, Uncertain Texas. The first time Willie appeared on the chart was 1962 with the song Willingly. Willie's 93 now. Dolly is 80. Coming up, Luke Combs, also Kane Brown.
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3: The U.S. Treasury quietly released its official financial report for 2025. It appears by its own numbers, the U.S. government seems insolvent. It's reported that the Treasury shows about $6 trillion in assets and over $47 trillion in liabilities. Add it all up, and it looks like the U.S. owes more than $130 trillion it doesn't have. 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

0: That's Kane Brown with backseat driver Luke Combs. Right before that, I'm Rich Krieger. Coming up, the key is gratitude. Also, we'll hear from Chris Jansen.
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Hi, I'm Rick Jackson, inviting you to join me for Rick Jackson's Country Classic Sunday evenings at 6, right here on your number one country, 92.1.

That's Cody Johnson with The Fall. I'm Rich Krieger, and the ACMs are coming up on Sunday, and there are a couple of records that could be broken. I'll share. Right now, here's Thompson Square.

0: that you never thought you'd be such a wonderful, irresistible human being. Listening to all this great country music. But we have always had faith in you. And you are killing it. So how about another song?
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0: That's George Burge with Luke Bryan. The song is Ride, Ride, Ride, Thompson Square. Right before that, I'm Rich Krieger. And the ACMs are happening this Sunday night. They'll be on Prime, and there are a couple of records that could be broken. The first of which, Chris Stapleton could tie Merle Haggard for the most Male Artist of the Year wins. Merle has 6, Chris has 5. Also, the newly married Lainey Wilson could become the first female to win Entertainer of the Year 3 years in a row. On the way, Shaboozy and also Jelly Roll, and we'll hear from Low Cash.
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0: That's Low Cash with Wrong Heart, Shaboozy, and Jelly Roll. Right before that, I'm Rich Krieger. Coming up, plogging. Do you plan on plogging this weekend? Also, we'll hear from Tucker Wetmore.
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0: That's Morgan Wallen. That's his latest single, Don't We? Jason Aldean right before that. I'm Rich Krieger. And stick around. Ty Myers with Ends of the Earth is next.
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That's Max McNown with Better Me For You. I'm Rich Krieger. Coming up, a big wedding in Tennessee. Right now, here's Lainey Wilson.

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0: Kenny Chesney, that's his latest single, Carry On. Lainey Wilson, right before that. I'm Rich Krieger. And a big congratulations goes out to Lainey Wilson and her new husband, Duck Hodges, as they got married on Sunday in an outdoor venue near Nashville, Tennessee. It was actually in the town of Dixon. It was at the Ruskin Cave. Congratulations to the both of them. Megan Maroney coming up next.
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0: That's Miranda Lambert with White Liar. Megan Maroney right before that. I'm Rich Krieger. Coming up, helping your kid do better in school by taking away one thing. Also, we'll hear from Corey Kent.
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0: That's Jason Aldean, Don't Tell On Me, his latest single, Cody Johnson, right before that. I'm Rich Krieger. Coming up, another hour's worth of great country music. We'll kick it off with Luke Combs.
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0: tale, a beat, some licks, a tune that stays in your head. 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

0: wonder just how long a country mile actually is? 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

0: That's Vincent Mason. Wish you well, Thomas Rhett. Right before that, I'm Rich Krieger. And if you didn't know, Lainey Wilson got married this past weekend in Dixon, Tennessee. Well, there's another wedding that's going to be happening in Tennessee soon. No date yet, but Reba says that her wedding to Rex Lynn is going to be very low key at their ranch in Tennessee. The ceremony will include one important part of their lives, though, and that will be their animals. Reba says, we're going to have the dogs there. I got two grand dogs, Watson and Belle, so they may be ring bearers or something like that. But she said, we have to have our animals in there. We got longhorns and donkeys and horses and everything there at the place. Cats. She said, we have a lot of fun with them. Coming up, Chase Matthew, also Kane Brown.
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6: 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It appears by its own numbers, the U.S. government seems insolvent. 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

0: That's Kane Brown. That's his latest single, Woman, Chase Matthew. Right before that, I'm Rich Krieger. Coming up, are there more men or women here in the United States? Plus, we'll hear from Riley Green.
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0: That's Chris Jansen with Me and a Beer. Carrie Underwood, right before that, I'm Rich Krieger. Another hour's worth of great country music is on the way. We're going to kick it off with Jason Aldean next.
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She said,

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0: Bailey Zimmerman Chevy Silverado. Steve Harmon, what day is it, Harmon? 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
12: The U.S. Treasury quietly released its official financial report for 2025. It appears by its own numbers, the U.S. government seems insolvent. It's reported that the Treasury shows about $6 trillion in assets and over $47 trillion in liabilities. 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
1: ABC News, I'm Chuck Sievertson. It's not announced exactly what President Trump is coming home with as far as new agreements as he rides home on Air Force One from a two-day China summit in Beijing. No details on any deals, but the U.S. chief saying
2: we've settled a lot of different problems that other people wouldn't have been able to settle.
1: And
2: we've made some fantastic trade deals, great for both countries.
1: Sources tell ABC News President Trump might be preparing to drop a lawsuit he filed against the Internal Revenue Service connected to the 2019 leak of his tax returns. The proposed settlement would create a $1.7 billion fund for claims to be made by January 6th rioters. Executed overnight in Texas, a man convicted in a retired professor's killing back in 2004, who experts said was intellectually disabled. An Oklahoma judge has allowed Richard Glossop to be released from death row ahead of a new trial. Last year, the Supreme Court agreed prosecutors had allowed false testimony. This is ABC News. It's Friday, May 15th. On this day in 1940, nylon stockings first went on sale. Breastfeeding for any length of time may protect mothers from developing depression for up to 10 years. That's according to a new study in Ireland, says ABC's Melissa Adan.
3: Furthermore, each week of exclusive breastfeeding reduced the odds of developing those mental health issues by 2%. Though breastfeeding can be both physically and emotionally taxing, the results support how beneficial it can be for a mother's emotional well-being.
1: Data shows breastfeeding also lowers a mother's risk of breast and ovarian cancers. Parents across the country worried about too much screen time in schools are lobbying educators to go back to pencils and paper. Hundreds have signed a petition in Pennsylvania's Lower Merion School District to allow parents to opt out of digital devices for their kids. School board members say it is not feasible to opt out of technology that they say is essential to the curriculum. Chuck Sievertson, ABC News.
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1: This isn't your granddad's coffee.
0: One more cup of coffee by the road.
1: Hotter than coffee in your lap.
0: One more cup of coffee before I go.
2: I like sugar in my coffee, baby.
1: Can you smell what the crew is brewing? It's like espresso for your ears.

0: That's right. Good morning, everybody. We are back and we are live. You're listening to The Morning Brew and we're broadcasting from the Kinetic Studios.
1: In an Abetta.
0: In an Abetta indeed on this fine, fine Friday. Good morning, everybody.
1: How do?
0: I do very well. How do you?
1: Very well.
0: Good. No headache or nothing today?
1: No, feeling good? No, I'm feeling good.
0: Excellent.
1: So far, a little Tylenol and ibuprofen go a long way.
0: All right. Yeah, you were plagued with a headache earlier.
1: I was, yeah. And I don't know yet. I was supposed to have a CT scan yesterday, but I rescheduled it for Monday. Because insurance, if you haven't met your deductible,
0: yeah,
1: you're paying the

0: full price.
1: Oh, yeah.
0: Or you get a cash price.
1: Mm-hmm.
0: And
1: so you need to get sick a few more times. Then I'll do the CT scan.
0: Pretty much.
1: That is the state of the healthcare in this country.
0: That's America. But get this, okay? You either pay $1,200 with insurance, but you meet your deductible and you don't pay anything for the rest of the year.
1: Yep.
0: Well, I don't necessarily have that in my pocket.
1: Right.
0: Or cash price, $300, and they let you do payments.
1: Yeah, true.
0: So.
1: True. Yeah, no.
0: Yeah.
1: It's I've experienced both healthcare systems. Mm-hmm. I prefer this one.
0: Yeah.
1: Overall.
0: Yeah, because, like, if we were in Canada, I'd be waiting probably a couple months to get a CT scan.
1: Yeah, exactly.
0: Unless I went to the hospital or something.
1: Now, there is a bit of a myth floating around out there that you'll find Canadian... I don't know if it's a myth. I personally didn't experience it when I lived in Canada, but they say that, you see waiting rooms full of people with broken arms and they're shot and they're all just waiting hours and days for their health care. They still triage.
0: They still do.
1: Yeah. I broke bones. Mm-hmm. They got me in right away. There was no waiting. I mean, it was an average amount of waiting time for a full downtown, like, emergency room in a big city. I mean,
0: 300 people waiting.
1: Yeah.
0: You know?
1: I had a bunch of wood chips and sawdust and dirt blown into my eyes once, and I couldn't rub them out.
0: Yeah.
1: You know?
0: Yes,
1: and, like,
0: I remember that.
1: Yeah. Yeah. Splinters in my eyes.
0: Mm-hmm.
1: Yeah. And I went to the emergency room, and there was a dude there who had got hit by a golf ball in his head.
0: Oh.
1: And he was... it was like bloody. There was a guy with like broken, you know, and they got me in right away.
0: Yeah.
1: Like, they were like, we have to get this out.
0: Yep.
1: Literally.
0: Before it causes more damage.
1: Yeah.
0: Yeah. They're not dumb. They know.
1: Yeah.
0: It's the same process. It's just more people.
1: It's just more people.
0: Yeah.
1: But tweezers on the eyes is a rough one.
0: And the dye.
1: Yeah, dye.
0: I was going to say, this just goes to show why for 4 years now I've chosen Dr. Lofton as my primary, because I went to him with the headaches, and he's like, you know what? Well, like, if you want peace of mind, let's do a CT scan. I don't think anything's wrong with you. And he was like, I think there's other things that we need to work on.
1: Right.
0: Like anxiety. Like, I definitely have some anxiety and stuff. And he just takes the time to sit there and talk to you about everything, make sure you're okay. And, you know, he's just great.
1: Family medicine's underrated.
0: Yes, it is.
1: It is.
0: Absolutely.
1: Gloria Bennett says, good morning, Brew Crew. There's a lot of static and interference on the radio. I did not hear it coming in. I did not hear it from the outside radio. Can anybody else, because we're live,
0: yeah.
1: We're the only ones.
0: Can't go hop
1: so
0: in the car.
1: I can't really go and diagnose it. Can anybody else tell me if they're, hearing some nasty on the radio at all?
0: Mm-hmm.
1: If you go to our Facebook live video and throw it in the comments there,
0: please do.
1: That would be a big help.
0: Yes.
1: But it is Friday. My friends, the weekend is upon us.
0: Mm-hmm.
1: Do you got any plans for it? Are you doing the whole going to the lake thing?
0: Yeah, I'm gonna have to.
1: Yeah.
0: I can basically just stop by the dealership anytime. I'm just trying to figure out if I want to. Yeah, because I got to get those things taken care of.
1: Yeah.
0: Just trying to figure out if I want to do it today or tomorrow.
1: Mm-hmm.
0: You know. So, I haven't decided.
1: Right.
0: Yeah. Yeah.
1: I understand.
0: Yeah.
1: Tomorrow is your soberversary, four years.
0: Yeah.
1: So, we gotta do it up.
0: Yeah, we've got the fights tomorrow night.
1: There
0: which
1: is.
0: I absolutely 100% want to watch.
1: We should get two TVs because there's two different... There's a UFC fight card and then there's the Netflix fight card.
0: I can bring one of mine over.
1: Yeah, we can set up two and then
0: I'm totally down for that.
1: Because, hopefully they're like, you know, staggered.
0: Yeah.
1: Like while one is commercials and the other one's a fight going.
0: Yeah. And I'm thinking that we should definitely do a potluck, like you had mentioned.
1: Yeah.
0: Because
1: I
0: want to make a bunch of deviled eggs and bring them over.
1: Okay.
0: I don't know why.
1: Yeah.
0: I just really am craving deviled eggs.
1: Deviled eggs.
0: Yeah.
1: Everybody's experiencing statics. Dustin Hennard says, I drove through Dirks and there's a bit of static. Josh Tollett says he's experiencing static. Thank you, guys. I will see what we can do here for that. Yeah.
0: Yikes.
1: Okay. We will we'll correct here.
0: Yes,
1: we'll correct here in just a little bit. Do you bear with us?
0: Yeah. We've got a break coming up here in 15 minutes.
1: That's
0: so.
1: We might have to take one sooner than that.
0: Yeah.
1: But we'll see. let us know. Keep saying if you, where you know, Dirk's, you know, that is a little bit out there, but we should cover it pretty easily.
0: I can listen almost all the way to Hot Springs.
1: Yeah, true, true. We have a lot of coverage. Anything else? Anything awesome that you did last night?
0: Not necessarily last night. No. Let's see. We had another meeting for the Bass Festival coming up in 8 days, by the way. And I did get a chance to talk to the district supervisor of Game and Fish.
1: Oh.
0: And he 100% confirmed he will be there with his boat.
1: Very cool.
0: And I will be on it.
1: All right. I like that.
0: So, hallelujah for that.
1: Hallelujah.
0: I'm really excited. I wonder if he'll let me bring my rod on so I can fish.
1: Of course. He's going to let you. Come on.
0: Yeah. Come on. I've got my license.
1: Yeah.
0: Other than that, though, I got home and what did I do? I really just cleaned.
1: Nice.
0: Tidied and I did a little diamond painting. I made dinner. I've got those, what is it? There's like that family store up past Gillum. I don't know if it's in Granis or Wicks. It must be Wicks.
1: Yeah.
0: Maybe. Or I outside Gillum. I don't even know. But we had stopped there like last week or the week before and I got some, of those Crispitos.
1: Okay.
0: You get a whole box of them.
1: Yeah.
0: And there's like, you know, 200 or something in
1: Whoa,
0: there.
1: Whoa, okay. Yeah. You've been crushing those?
0: Yeah. I had those for dinner last night.
1: Miles had taquitos for dinner last night. We did a fend for yourself.
0: Yeah.
1: Yeah. I had butter noodles. Allie had leftovers and... Well, the joke was I was going to say, I don't know what Miles had. He ate the cat food or something. But no, he had taquitos. We didn't do a big dinner. Because Allie was supposed to go out to her friends.
0: Yeah.
1: And then so we were like, oh, we'll just do whatever then. You know, we've been hitting it pretty big dinners recently, so we'll just take it easy. And then Allie didn't end up going, so it was one of those types of things.
0: Fend for yourself.
1: Yeah. On those nights, I try and clear up, like, just last of things, you know?
0: Yeah.
1: Like, I had a spaghetti box that had just, you know, a third of whatever of it left, like you know, because you're not making the whole box. So I just cooked that up. It's one of my favorites. It's one of my comforts. Cook up spaghetti, right? Drain it, throw it back in the pot. Two good knobs of butter.
0: Yeah.
1: A ton of Parmesan cheese, pepper, a little salt, a little garlic powder. Stir all that up, and that's one of my like comforts.
0: It's so good.
1: I love butter noodles.
0: Yeah.
1: And then I had two pieces of Texas toast left in the bag.
0: Mm-hmm.
1: The two ends. So I made like garlic toast with that.
0: Yeah.
1: And, you know, I like cleaning it out.
0: Yeah.
1: You know?
0: That's what I did too with the Crispitos. I made the rest of my like popcorn chicken or chicken bits, whatever you want to call it.
1: Yeah.
0: And then I had one more boil in a bag rice because I did get those.
1: What do you think of those?
0: They're actually pretty good.
1: I mean, I'm
0: not going to hate on them.
1: Yeah.
0: Yeah.
1: I like them because, first of all, they are easier to cook than normal rice.
0: Way easier.
1: Yeah. And if you want to do like fried rice or any kind of Asian rice or anything like that, you know, you boil your two bags and then you just let them cool off a bit, then throw them in the fridge and forget about them and then use them the next day. They're perfect for that.
0: I imagine so.
1: Yeah.
0: Yeah. If you want to go a step up, too, you could get the great value, like, instant rice, where it's not in a bag, but you boil the water and you put the rice in and you take it immediately off the stove.
1: Yeah, yeah.
0: It's slightly quicker.
1: I've done that. But sometimes I just still find, like, water at the bottom.
0: It can be really watery.
1: Yeah.
0: That's why I like the boil in a bag, because you drain it, and then you have your rice.
1: Yeah.
0: And it's perfect.
1: Yeah, exactly.
0: Yeah.
1: Well, listen up, folks. I'm going to try and do a quick diagnosing. So we're going to play a song leading into the weather, if that's all right. It's a little unusual for us, but I'm gonna take a quick look at things around here. Weather is brought to you by Horatio State Bank. Joe Hughes says a little static on KDQ and other stations are almost wiped out with static. Ah, that's going to be a rolling, you know, one of those rolling sort of, I forget what they're called, but at 6:19 in the morning. But yeah, that can happen. I'm going to take a look, though, either way. All right. I have been addicted to Marty Robbins. All right.
0: Yeah.
1: I've been addicted to George Strait, Alan Jackson, and Marty Robbins for the past, like, few days since I watched that video late at night.
0: Yeah.
1: So I'm going to play a little Marty Robbins.
0: All right.
1: El Paso is one of my favorites. Let's get into that. And we will be right back with the Brew Crew.

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1: All right, we are back. We are live. Good morning, everybody. Let's talk about the weather. Partly sunny skies today with a high near 90. Light and variable winds, 5 to 10 miles per hour. But winds could be gusting as high as 20 miles per hour today.
2: That's right.
1: Yeah, tonight increasing clouds with a low of around 70. The wind's pretty, it got up yesterday a little bit as well, which was nice. Made for a very nice day, but yeah, a little windy. Tomorrow, partly sunny, gradually becoming sunny with a high near 88. We're looking at south winds again, gusting as high as 20 miles per hour. Saturday night, 20 mile per hour winds. Again, mostly clear, low of 69. And then Sunday, partly sunny with a high near 87. And again, winds up to 25 miles per hour.
2: Yuck, I don't like it.
1: Yeah, it always happens right before some wet weather comes in, you know? So we're looking at, you know? So Monday, a 40% chance of showers and thunderstorms, a high of 87. 60% chance of showers and thunderstorms Monday night. Tuesday, a 70% chance of showers and thunderstorms. Wednesday, a 60% chance. And Thursday next week, a 50% chance. So we're looking at rain every single day. Next weekend is not the Memorial Day weekend.
2: It sure is.
1: It sure is.
2: Mm-hmm.
1: It's not the weekend after.
2: No.
1: It's next weekend.
2: It's next weekend.
1: Is it going to rain us out?
2: I don't know.
1: We're going to get rained on?
2: I don't know.
1: Or is it going to rain all week and then open up?
2: It should open up, right?
1: Yeah. For those of you experiencing some bad static interference on the radio, we're hoping that goes away. I heard static on all the other stations. Mm-hmm. Ours sounds pretty good, but we're really close to it. So,
2: yeah.
1: You know, just bear with us. I texted the man. The man who will be able to let me know what's going on. So
2: Okay. Hopefully
1: he gets back to us and we can figure it out. Apart from that, though, yeah, yesterday was a great day. I got the deck back on the mower. I took the deck down off. So I took the deck off my mower. Everybody told me I was crazy, and rightfully so. It is, you know, most people are like, are you not wanting to ride it anymore? You mm-hmm. want to break your whole thing?
2: Yeah, no
1: you
2: know? Kidding.
1: So I took the deck off my mower. I was concerned, you know, by a few things. So I took the deck off, took the belt off, took the covers off of the spindles. I sprayed it. I pressure washed it, and mm-hmm. then I took some Rust-Oleum and yellow spray paint, John Deere yellow, and spray painted some of the rusty spots on the deck.
2: Yeah.
1: And that looked really good.
2: Okay.
1: You know? And cleaned it, super cleaned it. And underneath the deck, I took a scraper and got off all the built-up nonsense that's underneath there.
2: Mm-hmm.
1: And put the blades on, the new blades, hauled it up there. Got the deck attached again. All the grease fittings good.
2: Yeah.
1: And then took it for a little test drive, and she running clean.
2: Okay.
1: She looking good.
2: Way
1: she
2: to
1: looked
2: go.
1: Brand new. Yeah. She looked brand new.
2: Yeah.
1: So this is my whole mower.
2: Okay.
1: Yeah. I'm excited.
2: We are under a geomagnetic storm starting today.
1: Oh.
2: A solar flare marathon, by the way.
1: Nice, dude.
2: Yeah.
1: All right.
2: And it says today, it's the start of the storm today. High probability of migraine attacks and general emotional instability.
1: Is that your horoscope? Or?
2: Yeah, exactly.
1: Yep, solar flares will do that. So, you know, just hold, you know, lock up your kids, lock up your wife.
2: Yeah,
1: here comes the sun.
2: Uh-huh.
1: Doo-doo-doo-doo. Well, there you go. Yeah, I was very pleased to get that back on there mm-hmm. yesterday and everything all hooked up. And I tested a little strip on my lawn so you can look out my lawn and see one little strip of mowed. I'm not mowing it yet. I'm mowing it this weekend.
2: Okay.
1: I'm getting excited. I'm getting ramped up.
2: Yeah.
1: Getting amped up, rather, to mow.
2: Okay.
1: I'm going to mow the whole yard as you do.
2: Yes.
1: I'm excited.
2: You better get it done.
1: Yeah.
2: That's all I'm going to say.
1: Oh, why? Why?
2: I don't know.
1: You know, how dare you? How dare you?
2: I just want to be able to tell somebody to do something.
1: Yeah, to get it done.
2: You need to mow the lawn.
1: Yeah.
2: I have to go grab my trash can before the winds start.
1: Oh, yeah. I have so much to do this weekend, it's not even funny.
2: Yeah.
1: So many things I ought to do this weekend, rather.
2: Mm.
1: You know, I've got to.
2: Yeah.
1: We've got to. There's a few things that we planned on for this weekend. Any day, as long as they get done,
2: mm-hmm.
1: you know. And mowing is one of the top priorities for me as well.
2: Yeah.
1: Which is why I did all this work to that thing over the course of the week.
2: Mm-hmm.
1: So, yeah, I'm excited to test it out. And then also, there may have been a game drop yesterday that is... It may be the best thing I've ever experienced.
2: Oh, like, yeah.
1: Yeah. It's unbelievable. Mm-hmm. It is so, so, so good. I played it for like 2 hours last night.
2: Oh, so you did get it?
1: Yeah, I got it. Or more like 3 hours. I stayed up to like 10:30 playing mm-hmm. that stupid game.
2: Subnautica 2.
1: Yeah, man.
2: Yeah.
1: It is insane.
2: Mm-hmm.
1: It's a beautiful game. You're all underwater, right? It's just an underwater exploration kind of game. But it is... It is freaky. It's so freaky. It mm-hmm. it opens up just scary.
2: Yeah.
1: I was scared.
2: That's awesome. To play it.
1: Yeah. Yeah. So did that yesterday after the kiddo went down. I hopped on and played a little bit of that after a good day of getting some lot of good stuff done and a lot of quality family time.
2: Mm-hmm.
1: And then it was like 7:15 Miles, you know, closing his door. And I looked at Allie and I gave her a hug and a kiss. And I said, now I'm going to ignore my family and mm-hmm. go play this game.
2: Yeah. So close.
1: I sit at my computer with like my big headphones on and just dive in immersion.
2: I missed doing that.
1: Yes. It was a good time.
2: Yeah.
1: Yep. Stayed up way too late playing that. And mm-hmm. then, of course, I needed to, you know, unwind after that and, you know, watching videos in bed. I ended up staying up till like 11 o'clock.
2: Yeah.
1: Yeah. Way too late.
2: Mm-hmm.
1: Mm-hmm.
2: I got to bed pretty early as per usual.
1: Yeah.
2: I've been trying to push it back a little bit instead of being so, like, rigid in my routine, you know, like in bed by 6:30 and mm-hmm. this and that. I'm pushing it back a little bit.
1: Yeah.
2: Because I'm like robbing myself of like doing something in the evening basically mm-hmm. other than just eating and going to bed.
1: Yeah.
2: You know, so I'll sit out a little bit longer in my living room and do some diamond painting or whatever, you know.
1: Right.
2: And
1: that's amazing. You know.
2: I know it sounds really goofy, but
1: no. It's what you do.
2: Yeah. It's just 4 years of the same thing over and over and over again.
1: Right.
2: You know, it's like, maybe I'll just try something different. I don't know.
1: Do something different. Mm-hmm. Why not? Why not? But we do have to figure out what we're going to do tomorrow. Potluck and fights and celebrate Jen's soberversary. And we'll all be sober as church mouses.
2: I don't want anybody to be sober.
1: I haven't drank in a long time. I had one beer.
2: Mm-hmm.
1: Earlier in this week, and I was like, after that one, like, and it, my going to sleep and waking up, I felt like, ugh.
2: Yeah,
1: I could count on probably two hands mm-hmm. the amount of beer drinks I've had this year.
2: Right,
1: you know,
2: yeah,
1: not for any real reason. It was just like I could just. It's just unless you're tearing it off, you mm-hmm. know what I mean. It's not even really a thing to me.
2: Yeah.
1: I don't just like casually drink, you know.
2: Mm-hmm.
1: So.
2: Have a couple of Captain Cokes for me.
1: No.
2: Yeah, see, that's peer pressure.
1: Yeah, no. I'll tell you why I don't drink anymore. The day after has gotten so bad.
2: Yes.
1: And family and mm-hmm. pregnant wives and toddlers do not care about how bad you're feeling.
2: Mm-hmm.
1: And it's just not worth it. It's not worth it to me to ruin an entire Saturday morning or Sunday morning. Just to have fun the night before.
2: Right.
1: You know? Again, if it's planned, you go out with friends, or the last time I had any kind of, you know, a few was Patrick's birthday.
2: Mm-hmm.
1: You know? And so, yeah, that's... I'm just off of it. I'm just off of it right now.
2: Wow. excuse me. The last time I had a drink was 4 years ago today.
1: Yeah.
2: That's kind of crazy.
1: That is kind of crazy.
2: I was very sick.
1: Yeah.
2: Yeah.
1: You were very sick.
2: Yeah, I do want to, you know, I think I'll save it for the 8 o'clock hour, but I have something to say about it.
1: Okay.
2: All right?
1: All right.
2: Yeah, because my soberversary is tomorrow, and I want to get a message out to the people.
1: Let's get one in for Jen at the moment, though. 12 years. 4 years sober.
2: Quarter of the way there.
1: Quarter of the way there.
2: Yeah.
1: One clap on the hand for Jen. Congratulations,
2: Jen.
1: Yeah, 4 years.
2: 4 years, yeah.
1: 4 years without a drink or drug in my body.
2: I know. Yeah. I talked about it, too, in my column this week. Like, I went right into the details because I can talk about it as much as I want about how great recovery is and this and that, but the truth of it is that I was very sick. I almost died. I had issues with my heart, my pancreas, my liver, my entire body, malnourished. Like, it was not good, and it was just from drinking.
1: Yeah.
2: You know, and some people are able to get sober on their own. Some people go to rehab. Some people like me just needed that really terrible event to change my life, mm-hmm. you know? And I want people out there to know that if you have a problem, first of all, ask for help, because there is help out there, I found. But also, like, it's not if you get sick, it is when you get sick. You will get sick, and mm-hmm. you can die from alcohol, from drinking too much of it. So, yeah.
1: Yeah.
2: There's my little soapbox.
1: I like it.
2: Speech.
1: I like it.
2: Yeah.
1: Yeah, Jen was very, very sick, and she turned her life around, and we're all very proud of you.
2: Thank you.
1: That. Everybody's proud of you. 4 years.
2: Thank you.
1: Pretty good. When do we stop celebrating?
2: Never.
1: Really, but, you know, it's like 11 years is that. We did the Big Ten, and then the 11's like, all right, oh, yeah, happy 11.
2: I'll
1: and
2: do
1: then
2: every...
1: 15's like, mm-hmm. and then 20.
2: Yeah.
1: You know?
2: And then
1: but
2: 50.
1: Like 17, you know?
2: I'll celebrate
1: it's
2: every
1: like birthdays.
2: Year.
1: Yeah, of course you're going to celebrate every year. I'm just kidding.
2: I know.
1: Yeah. But, like, is 31 really a good birthday to celebrate?
2: Nah.
1: You know, 27.
2: Yeah.
1: Nothing really going on there.
2: Yeah.
1: Yeah.
2: It's true.
1: All right, then. Well, there you go. Let's get into your AgVantage report. It's brought to you by United Ag and Turf. And we will be back with the Brew Crew.
3: Good morning. I'm Scotty Woodson from the EAB Ag Network with your EAB Early Morning Market Update. Let's recap the markets and how they closed yesterday. May corn at 451.5 down 15, with July corn at 467.5 down 13 and a quarter. May soybeans 1174.5 down 40 and 3 quarters. July soybeans 1192.5 down 36 and a half. May wheat at 647 down 18, with July wheat at 658 down 17 and a half. July cotton at 8394 down 287. December cotton at 8448 down 198. July rice 1275.5 up 7.5, with September rice at 1308 also up 7.5. Moving on to livestock now, June live cattle 252.07.5 down 72.5. August live cattle 246.15 down 32.5. May feeder cattle 367.57.5 up 25, with August feeder cattle 358 even down 292.5. May lane hogs at 90.45 down 45, with June lane hogs at 99.52.5 down 135. 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
7: From the Oklahoma National Stockyards, this is Tyler Bell here to give you a market report from our sale today, May the 11th of 2026. Tagged a little over 5,400 head today compared to about 6,300 a year ago. Compared to last week, I call your feeder steers 5 to 10 lower and your feeder heifers steady to $5 lower. Light tested on some steer and heifer calves, but I call them 10 to 20 bucks lower. But getting right into your market report here, steer cattle weigh 360. They bring 570 for unweaned steers. Right onto some steer cattle, light four-weight steers, they bring 562 and a half. Heavy four weights, they bring 468 to 525. light to medium 5-weight steer, bring 460 to 510 on the average. Heavy 5-weight here, bring 440 to 477. 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Has some steer cattle weight 1159, they bring 292. 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Heavy 7-weight heifers, bring $330 to $353.50. 8-weight heifers, bring $334 on the average. Heavy 8-weight heifers, bring $313 to $322. Light tested on some light 9-weight heavers. We had some medium to heavyweight 9-weight heifers, and they bring $3 to $309. If you have any questions, be sure to give any of the 9 commission firms a call. Once again, and if you have any questions as well, just be sure to give the Stockyards a call. We appreciate you tuning in each and every week with us.
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2: Yeah, buddy, we are back, and we are live. Good morning, everybody. I do have one thing I want to talk about a little bit, and that is, first of all, big congratulations to a lot of teams in the area who advanced further in the state tournament, including Ashdown. Ashdown Panthers won yesterday.
3: Yes, they did.
2: Very exciting. But we had problems on the last broadcast with our app. Mm-hmm. Cutting in and out and just not working very well. So I contacted the people, and they told me to do a couple things. I made some adjustments earlier in the week, and it was working all week, you know. And then I was confident it was working, or else I would have been up here ready to go.
3: Yeah.
2: You know, so as soon as the game starts, man, it crashed again. As soon as the game started. And I go on to the, the decoder, the big technical thing, and I see like tons of people in the app trying to listen. So I contact them. It took a while. I think we missed the first two innings.
3: Yeah,
2: but then we got the app going, and they had said that so many people, which is kind of a testament to Jim Cross's broadcast and Panthers fans, just normally throughout, you know, normal listening. It's not a huge amount of people on the app at all times, but then so they have servers and they allocate enough for each one where they see the average of people listening or whatever.
3: Right.
2: I don't pretend to know. I don't really know how servers work, especially with apps and streams and stuff. I don't really know, but apparently enough people hopped in that it like overloaded
3: it. Crashed.
2: They crashed it.
3: Yeah.
2: And they got it going and have allocated a lot of, bandwidth. I don't know. I'm not an internet guy at all. I'm a computer guy, but not an internet guy. And they are going to keep it that way for the length of the, hopefully forever. They keep it so it never does that again. So I do want to apologize. I got some texts. Jana Smith, thank you for being there and like letting me know. She said there was a lot of people complaining on Facebook, and I felt terrible. So We're broadcasting another game today.
3: Mm-hmm.
2: We got KILX going today. The app is running strong, it seems. And we're going to try and clean up that audio quality a little bit and broadcast that for everybody. So hopefully everybody can catch the full game. All right. So if you know anybody on Facebook or anybody who was frustrated that the app wasn't working yesterday, we got it working, and we're working on it still, you know. So, just want to throw that out there.
3: Yeah.
2: Shout out to the Panthers for winning. They advance. Nashville won their first game. They advance. And I believe the DeQueen soccer team split. Let me pull up my email I got last night. I did not pay attention. But, yeah, they split. Let's see here. The DeQueen high school soccer teams made a long trip to Harrison Thursday for the Class 4A state soccer tournament. The Leopards advanced to the quarterfinals with a 4-3 victory over Central Arkansas Christian. Meanwhile, the Lady Leopards saw their season come to an end with a heartbreaking 2-1 loss to Brooklyn. So Leopards action will be again today. They're going up against Clarksville at noon. 12 noon, and then again Nashville baseball, they advance, so congratulations to them. Horatio softball advances at state. They got a 11-1 victory over Cedar Ridge. Cossetot River Boys Soccer advances at state as well, so congratulations to them. And, yeah, man, Ashdown, Nashville, Horatio, Cossetot River, all in state. So
0: awesome.
2: Congratulations to all of them. And, again, when it comes to our KILX app and broadcast, we're hoping that that stays nice and constant today, of course.
0: Of course, that game is at 2:30, but Jim Cross is going to be live at 2:15.
2: There you go.
0: On 105.3.
2: Oh, yeah, buddy. So, yeah, lots of that going on this weekend. So hopefully we can keep rolling with those state tournaments, mm-hmm. And we'll see about, I guess they'll probably play tomorrow if everybody wins today. Mm-hmm. So we shall see.
0: Yes, indeed. And then once everything ends, it's just quiet. It's quiet for
2: a couple months. Yeah.
0: Yeah.
2: So we'll work hard. We got Free Gas Fridays coming up soon.
0: Whoa.
2: I think it's after Memorial Day, right?
0: So that will be the 29th of May.
2: I think so. I could double check that, yeah.
0: Wow.
2: But yeah, Free Gas Friday. So if you don't know how that works, and I'll keep you guys updated on our list of sponsors, but in case you're, you know, listening for the first time this year or something like that, Free Gas Fridays, we have a ton of sponsors for it already this year. Every Friday, we will give away $50 in free gas to mm-hmm. various different gas stations in the area. How do I win, you wonder? All you got to do, go to any of our sponsoring locations, all right? Patronize the business, spend a little cash. You're going to these places anyway for the mm-hmm. most part. And when you do that, you get to write your name down and put it in the little box that's at all the sponsoring locations. And we wrangle up all of those names every week and we pull out of a big hat. And that lucky person wins $50 in free gas.
0: So cool, especially now with gas being as expensive as it is.
2: Yep.
0: You'll definitely want to participate in this one.
2: That's right. Actually, let me double check this. The first one will be next week.
0: Oh.
2: I think. It says here May 22nd through August 28th.
0: All right, there
2: so
0: we go.
2: So I'll double check that, but I believe the first, we're doing it right before Memorial Day mm-hmm. weekend then. So we will most likely be giving out the first $50 in free gas next Friday. So far, this is just my list so far. It could have changed, and you know, on a break or something, I'll go look. But we have in Ashdown Red River Oil and Horatio State Bank. In McCurtain County, we have Hochtown Petting Zoo, McCurtain County Cinema, Sage and Stone, Parts House, Papa Bablano's, and Jonna's Petal and More, Flowers and Gifts. And then here in DeQueen, we have Harris Drug and Gifts, TJ's, Don's Easy Pay, Sevier County Co-op, Fuel Station, Chaos Resale, Flooring Outfitters, Discount Tire and Alignment, Tri-Lakes Realty, and Swark Liquor.
0: Mm-hmm.
2: So appreciate all of our sponsors. And again, I may be missing a few. I will have a better list next hour. I'll go get the current full list. I'm sure there's been a few more added. So that's just what I have under my desk here. So
0: yeah.
2: $50 in free gas every Friday all the way through the summer.
0: Amazing.
2: Yes.
0: And we got to give a huge shout out to Tri-Lakes Realty. And I don't have the card in front of me either. I will find that.
2: Yeah.
0: They had how many cupcakes sent over? I don't even
2: like
0: know.
2: Like a dozen.
0: Yeah, a dozen.
2: Maybe.
0: Gorgeous.
2: Yeah.
0: Cupcakes with floral designs on top, done by a lady here in town. Again, I don't have the card in front of me, but I will grab that on a break. They were delicious.
2: Yeah. Yeah, they looked incredible. I did not eat one yet, but
0: I can't believe that. I came up here at like 7 o'clock at night.
2: You got one?
0: I did.
2: Nice, dude.
0: After saying that, I probably shouldn't.
2: Yeah, yeah.
0: You know?
2: Of course. Gerald Cooper on the Facebook says, morning, guys. It's been a little while. What up, Gerald? And says, Lake Wright Patman is gorgeous this morning. He's just laking it all over the place. Gerald, since you're a video game head, did you play Subnautica 2, my friend? Did you see about it? Let's get into the super trivia, all right? It's brought to you by Southern Suds.
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1: Mm-hmm.
0: What's your question today, Jen?
1: Your question today is, a study spanning 2008 to 2023 looked at over 2 million American adults and found that this plays a bigger role in overall well-being than education, age, or gender. What is it?
0: Ooh, what is it?
1: Yes.
0: Nice. Good question. 870-642-2190. You can also call 870-642-2446.
1: A study spanning 2008 to 2023 looked at over 2 million American adults and found that this plays a bigger role in overall well-being than education, age, or gender.
0: Oh, wow.
1: What is it?
0: Great question. Great
1: fascinating
0: question.
1: Study.
0: Nice.
1: Mm-hmm.
0: Morgan Goss on Facebook says, hey, Tyler, I ran into you a while back at the Chinese restaurant. That's where I'm most found, by the way. And my son Eli says hi. And good morning, Eli. Hello. And I think I might be Eli's favorite, which is the only nobody. It's always Jen. Oh, we love Patrick's news. Greg is great. And yeah, you too, Tyler. Cool, man. And that's usually my thing.
1: Yeah.
0: Yeah, made my day. Thank you, Morgan. And hello, Eli, my friend.
1: How sweet.
0: Yeah. Yeah, man. Awesome.
1: I like the call out there. I saw you at the Chinese restaurant. Buffet.
0: Hey, man. This is where I'm. That's where I live. All right. Give us a call. 870-642-2190. Jen, do you want to read that question again?
1: Yes. A study spanning 2008 to 2023 looked at over 2 million American adults and found that this plays a bigger role in overall well-being than education, age, or gender. What is it?
0: Come on. Let's get some calls up in here. 870-642-2190. You can also call 870-642-2446.
1: And I do have a hint in case we need it.
0: All right. Well, everybody's sleeping today, it seems like.
1: Mm-hmm.
0: Come on, meow. Okay.
1: Yep. It's actually 2.5 million people.
0: Yeah. I've got some great answers in my head.
1: Yeah.
0: Ain't nobody want to call. Are our phone lines working? Yup.
1: Yeah.
0: Our phone line's working.
1: It's really an easy question.
0: Okay. Yeah, it doesn't sound like the hardest thing in the world. But ain't nobody want to call. All right, fine.
1: Whatever.
0: Yeah. I don't care.
1: Yeah.
0: I'm not caring. Oh, hey, here we go. Thank you. I desperately want to be heard. Good morning, you're live on Power
2: phone
0: Trivia.
2: Call.
0: Oh, yeah. Yeah,
2: that's
0: a phone call. What? Oh, no answer?
2: It's hard to hear you. Your reception's not pulling out this morning.
0: Oh, no.
2: I was in Nashville coming home, and I could not guys up until I got almost into Luxembourg.
1: Oh.
2: But I would just say, guessing right off, and I know you've got answers, maybe just common sense.
1: Oh, you may have cut out. What was it?
0: I think we lost her. Are you still there?
2: Yeah, I'm here.
0: All right, what's your answer?
2: Common sense.
0: Common sense.
1: If you do this, you have common sense. Not the answer I'm looking for, though.
0: I was just going to say your finances.
1: Not your finances.
0: What about your height?
1: Not your height.
0: All right. Thank you so much for calling in. And
1: yes.
0: we're still trying to figure out the static and interference issue. We believe it's geomagnetic and solar flares and chemtrails and Bigfoot might be in there as well. I don't know. So, but thank you very much. Sorry, she was cutting out. So
1: She was. Thank you so much for calling, though.
0: Thank you so much for calling. Here we go, another caller. All right. Good morning, you're live on Power Trivia.
2: Adequate sleep.
1: Not the answer. Good one, though.
0: Great answer. I'm going to go with your friend, your social life.
1: Not your social life.
0: You know, I was trying to,
1: it's a very good answer.
0: Tiffany Williamson says hydration.
1: Not hydration.
0: Good point, though. Thank you.
1: Yes.
0: Try again.
1: Very good.
0: Staying hydrated definitely improves your overall well-being.
1: Mm-hmm.
0: Read that question one more time.
1: A study spanning 2008 to 2023 looked at over 2 million American adults and found that this plays a bigger role in overall well-being than education, age, or gender. What is it? And let me give you a little bit of a hint. This study, it took a little bit of a nosedive in 2020.
0: Oh, yeah?
1: Yeah. That happiness level went down a little bit in these 2.5 million Americans.
0: Okay. Let's go to the phone lines. Good morning. You're live on Power Trivia. Hello, you are live. Oh, let's try this again. Hello, you are live. Good morning.
3: Having pets.
0: What is it?
3: Having pets.
1: Oh, having pets. Nope, it's not having pets.
0: Let's go with, That's now the COVID thing has thrown me a little bit, or the 2021. We'll go with too much internet.
1: Not too much internet.
0: Okay. Nothing on Facebook to save your life. Sorry about that. Read the question again, if you don't mind,
1: yes,
0: so we can all get our heads around it here.
1: A study spanning 2008 to 2023 looked at over 2 million American adults and found that this plays a bigger role in overall well-being than education, age, or gender. What is it?
0: Good morning. You're live on Power Trivia.
3: Staying away from the doctor's office.
1: Not the correct answer. I'm
0: sorry.
1: That is a
0: good one. Let's see here. Not driving around.
1: Nope, not driving around.
0: Okay. Going to concerts.
1: Not going to concerts.
0: Or not going to concerts. Yeah. There you go. Okay, try again. Okay, so in 2021,
1: we had this group of people, right? From 2008 to 2020, were generally pretty happy. But in 2020, during the pandemic and lockdown, that kind of dipped a little bit. Come 2021, that number starts going up. We're seeing happier people again because we're getting out. We're doing things.
0: Sure. Okay. Good morning. You're live on Power Trivia.
3: Relationships.
1: It's very close, but I'm looking for a word to describe that relationship.
0: Okay. Hold on. We're going to go with getting engaged.
1: Not engaged.
0: Oh, probably the opposite. Nothing on Facebook Live.
1: You're so close. Yeah. Think about it. Call back.
0: Yeah, try calling back. Can't give it to
1: it's
0: you.
1: It's not being, like, it's kind of correct, but I'm looking for a step up.
0: Okay. Step up from getting engaged.
1: Yeah.
0: All right.
1: There's your answer.
0: Well. Oh, boy. Come on. We need somebody to call. Here we go. Good morning. You're live on Power Trivia. Hello, you are live.
1: Oh, man.
0: This is not a great day when it comes to...
1: Geomagnetic storms.
0: It's Bigfoot. It's geomagnetic storms.
1: Emotional instability.
0: Yeah.
1: Migraines.
0: It's the sun doing its thing. Come on now. We need somebody to call and win right now.
1: Yeah.
0: Here we go. Let's go to the phone lines. Good morning. You're live on Power Trivia.
2: Was it marriage?
1: Yes, it's being married.
0: It's being married.
1: That is the correct answer.
0: Okay. Who do we have on the phone?
2: It's Linda Frazier.
0: Linda Frazier gets it today. Congratulations and thank you for saving our bacon, Linda Frazier. You can come pick up your winnings anytime.
2: Thanks.
0: Thank you. All right, so let's get into this real quick.
1: Yes,
0: okay,
1: yes.
0: So these people were married the whole time from 2008, or or were they young and then there was a dip and then they got married, or I'm like this.
1: The reason why it dipped in 2020 is because people were locked in together for so long.
0: Oh yeah,
1: right.
0: Okay. Yeah,
1: but
0: sure.
1: In general, what this survey of 2.5 million. People found was that above finances and everything else, being married attributed more to their happiness.
0: I got you.
1: As opposed to people who are not married, they compared it to them, and it was much lower. It was like 12 to 17 points lower.
0: That makes sense.
1: Than married people.
0: Totally makes sense.
1: Yes.
0: You are in it. You have somebody that you can rely on to paychecks, right?
1: Yes. You
0: know, or two salaries or whatever it is. Gerald Cooper with a good point. 2008 was the Great Recession. 2020 was COVID. Got to be getting married.
1: Yeah.
0: So that you can survive through those things.
1: So comparing across relationship status, adults who are married are by far the happiest as measured by how they evaluate their current and future life. In 2023, married adults ages 25 to 50 are 17 percentage points more likely to be thriving than adults who never married, up from 12 percentage points in 2009. Mm. The gap favoring those who are married is consistently larger over the entire 2009 to 2023 period, though it ranges from a low 12 percentage points, blah, blah, blah, blah, blah.
0: Nice.
1: So that was in 2020. That percentage went down a little bit.
0: Makes total sense.
1: Because, you know.
0: Yeah, yeah, yeah.
1: You're stuck in a house with somebody.
0: Yeah, that you're not married to.
1: Yeah.
0: Well, might as well be getting married then.
1: Yeah.
0: All right. Well, there you go. Great question, and thanks to everybody for calling. Listen, if you're listening on the radio and you're dealing with the static, the interference, and all that stuff, I'm still waiting on a word from our engineer to make sure, but I do believe it's a lot of stations experiencing it. Jen has pulled up something about a geomagnetic solar flare storm or something that's going on, which will affect our radio waves. If you're right here in DeQueen, it sounds great to me on the few radios I listened to this morning, but getting out towards Nashville, getting out towards Dirks, going anywhere, it might start breaking up a little bit, but usually these clear up in the morning, so.
1: Yeah, powerful solar flare. It actually happened on the 10th of May, reported by NOAA, and it's just now. Yeah, it looks like it.
0: Always scary. All right, let's get into it. It's time for your news. 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
5: For KDQN News, I'm Patrick Massey. In our first story, a DeQueen man accused of breaking into a neighbor's home while armed with multiple weapons last month.

0: According to court records, 31-year-old Jesus Cabrera appeared before the court following his April arrest. A pretrial hearing is currently scheduled for June 25th. If Cabrera maintains his plea of not guilty, a jury trial is expected to be held in July. Cabrera also faces a felony charge of first-degree criminal mischief in connection with the incident. According to the arrest affidavit, officers with the Daquin Police Department were dispatched around 6:30 p.m. on April 16th to a residence on Needle Street in reference to an intruder inside the home. When officers arrived, they were advised a suspect was still inside and armed with a hammer. Officers made contact with Cabrera near the back of the residence. Authorities said Cabrera was armed with a machete, a claw hammer, and an item that appeared to be a wooden stool leg. He was taken into custody after complying with commands to drop the weapons. Inside the home, officers discovered significant damage, including a shattered sliding glass door leading to the back of the residence. The homeowner told police she had been inside the home with her three young children when she heard loud knocking at the front door. After reportedly observing Cabrera acting suspiciously outside, she gathered the children and locked themselves inside a bathroom while arming herself with a pistol for protection. According to investigators, Cabrera then moved around the residence, striking doors before allegedly breaking through the sliding glass door. The affidavit states he shouted in Spanish and began striking the bathroom door with a hammer in an apparent attempt to force entry while the family remained barricaded inside. Officers arrived before the situation escalated further. No physical injuries were reported. Cabrera remains in custody in the Sevier County Jail in lieu of a $100,000 bond. Taking a look now at some local sports, the Horatio Lady Lions, the top seed from the South Regional, advanced Thursday to the quarterfinals of the Class 2A State Softball Tournament at Palestine with a decisive 11-1 victory over Cedar Ridge. Horatio broke the game open in the bottom of the second inning. A drop third strike brought home the game's first run before Natalie Dorsey delivered a two-run double to extend the lead. The Lady Lions added to their advantage in the third inning when Braylee Jane singled to center field to score a run, while Shalice Austin later drove in another on a fielder's choice. Horatio continued to build momentum in the fourth inning, scoring two more runs. Presley Sprick blasted a solo home run to left field, and Haley Lyon added an RBI groundout. Ayla Lampe earned the win in the circle for Horatio, allowing just one hit and one unearned run over five innings while striking out three and walking one. Paige Williamson pitched one scoreless inning in relief, surrendering one hit while striking out two. The Lady Lions collected 10 hits in the victory. Dorsey, Sprick, Williamson, and Janes each recorded two hits. Austin, Lyon, Dorsey, and Sprick all finished with two RBIs apiece. The Lady Lions will battle Desark, a 7-1 winner over Hector Thursday, this morning at 10 o'clock. The winner advances to Saturday's semifinals. Elsewhere in softball action on Thursday, Morrilton eliminated the Nashville Scrapperettes 11-2 in the Class 4A State Tournament in Nashville. And in the Class 1A State Softball Tournament, Westside defeated Mineral Springs 15-0. Meanwhile, the Daquin High School soccer teams made the long trip to Harrison Thursday for the Class 4A State Soccer Tournament. The Leopards advanced to the quarterfinals with a thrilling 4-3 victory over Central Arkansas Christian. Meanwhile, the Lady Leopards saw their season come to an end with a heartbreaking 2-1 loss to Brooklyn. The Leopards return to action today in Harrison with a quarterfinal matchup against Clarksville at 12 noon. And the Ashdown Panthers won their opening round matchup in the Class 3A State Baseball Tournament Thursday in Harrison behind the pitching of Riley Williamson in a 10-1 win over Boonville. Williamson pitched the complete game victory, allowing only one run on five hits. Logan Irwin led the Panthers at the plate with three hits. Caden White, Logan Jackson, and Colton Rowe added two hits each. The Ashdown boys take on Perryville in the quarterfinals today at 2:30. Assuming the tournament is on schedule, airtime with Jim Cross is set for 2:15 here on your number one country, 92.1. Also, the Nashville Scrappers advanced in the quarterfinals of the Class 4A State Baseball Tournament in Nashville Thursday with a 5-2 win over Robinson of Little Rock. The Scrappers take on Brooklyn this morning at 10 o'clock at Wilson Park in Nashville. Half of the opening round games of the Class 4A State Baseball Tournament were played Thursday at the Diamond behind Daquin High School on Coulter Drive. In that action locally, Magnolia defeated Malvern 5-1. Pea Ridge doubled up Stuckert 6-3. Pulaski Academy slipped past Camden Fairview 2-1. And Lone Oak outlasted Gravett 6-2. All the remaining games of the state tourney will be held at Wilson Park in Nashville. And finally, the Cossetot River Eagles advanced to the quarterfinals of the Class 3A State Soccer Tournament at Conway Christian High School Thursday with a 7-1 victory over St. Joseph. The Eagles will battle Episcopal of Little Rock at 4 o'clock today. The Cossetot River Lady Eagles soccer team saw their season come to an end Thursday with a 3-0 loss to the host school, Conway Christian. The Mena Bearcats soccer team also ended their season with a 6-0 loss to Robinson of Little Rock in the opening round of the Class 4A State Soccer Tournament in Harrison. We'll be back with more following this break and these words from our sponsors.
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4: And we're back with KDQN News. Rodeo fans across Southwest Arkansas are invited to the Sevier County Fairgrounds this evening as the 2026 Riding for the Brand Rodeo Tour makes its third stop of the season here in DeQueen. Riding for the Brand Tour stop number 3 will be held tonight at the DeQueen Auto Group Arena at the Sevier County Fairgrounds. Action begins at 7:30 p.m. with slack events to follow. The rodeo will feature a full slate of competition including bareback riding, saddle bronc, ranch bronc, bull riding, calf roping, breakaway roping, shoot dogging, barrels, poles, team roping, goat tying, goat pull, and mutton busting. Youth ages 5 to 19 are eligible to compete along with an open 20 and over rough stock division. Organizers say the tour continues to attract talented contestants from across the region. They'll compete for a 75% cash payout tonight along with points toward year-end prizes and awards. Admission to the rodeo is $10 while those 6 and under get in for free. Riding for the Brand was founded to provide young rodeo athletes opportunities to grow both in and out of the arena. In addition to rodeo competition, the organization emphasizes Christian values and a positive environment for youth and families. For more information on Riding for the Brand, contact Mike Launius by calling 870-451-2304. And some other local news, leaders of 2 longtime veterans organizations in DeQueen are sounding the alarm about declining membership while also encouraging younger veterans to step forward and help preserve the local post for future generations. During a recent interview here on KDQN, Ricky Hendricks, commander of American Legion Post 54, and Don Hogg of the local Veterans of Foreign Wars chapter discussed recruitment efforts, updated eligibility requirements, and the important role veteran organizations continue to play in supporting former service members throughout the community. The 2 veterans said both organizations are facing challenges with attendance and participation, warning that the local VFW post could even lose its charter if enough members do not regularly attend meetings. The post requires at least 5 members present to conduct official business. Hogg explained that the local VFW currently has around 50 members but often struggles to gather enough people for meetings. He noted the organization previously came close to losing its charter several years ago when attendance dropped significantly. Both veterans emphasized that younger generations are needed to continue the work of supporting local veterans and protecting veterans' benefits at the national level. They noted that most of the area's World War II veterans have already passed away, while the number of Vietnam-era veterans continues to decline. Hendricks said organizations such as the VFW and American Legion rely on strong membership numbers while advocating for legislation and veterans' benefits.
5: We need people here that will come to our meetings and stuff. We meet on the first Tuesday of each month at 6 p.m. at the Legion Hut, 513 North 8th Street. But we need people to come, be a part of it, take part in it. And like you said, there's been some recent loosening of the restrictions that you used to have to do. And so you can go on there and look, and there's different medals that will qualify you for. If you've got these medals, it qualifies you to be in the VFW. Mm-hmm. I mean, but, you know, sadly enough, there were some people who went to Vietnam and were there, but they weren't long enough to get in.
4: The organizations also discussed upcoming Buddy Poppy distribution efforts scheduled for May 22nd and 23rd at Walmart, Pruitt's Foods, and Tractor Supply in DeQueen. Donations collected during the annual fundraiser are used to assist local veterans. In addition to fundraising, the group assists with military honors at funerals, transportation needs, welfare checks, and other support services for veterans throughout the area. Both men describe the organizations as more than simply meeting halls, calling them places of fellowship where veterans can connect with others who understand their experiences.
5: That's one of the things is veterans, we can come together and talk. And we can talk about stuff we don't normally want to talk about with anybody else. Sitting there telling war stories and visiting and having a good time. And it's like, it gets your mind off everything else. And it helps you reset your mind sometimes. Sure. It's a good, to me, it's therapeutic to me.
4: The organizations will be participating in the upcoming Sevier County Senior Citizens Day event on May 29th, where two local veterans turning 100 years old this year will be honored and presented with Quilts of Valor. Veterans interested in learning more about membership are encouraged to attend a meeting or speak with any local member to determine eligibility. That is it for this edition of the news. Check out more local stories, sports, and upcoming events online at kdqn.net and in this week's edition of the Queen Bee.
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0: Yeah, buddy, we are back and we are live. Good morning, everyone. You're listening to The Morning Brew, and we're broadcasting from the Kinetic Studios.
1: Internet better.
0: Internet better indeed on this fine, fine Friday. That's right, it is indeed Friday. And the weekend is upon us, my friends. We have a couple things we got to do today, which I'm excited about.
1: Yeah, we got some special guests for the local lowdown I'm really excited about.
0: Who's that, Jen?
1: Rick Pruitt.
0: Rick Pruitt's coming in for the local lowdown?
1: Yes, and Danielle Lansdell.
0: Hey.
1: Two wonderful people I'm excited to talk to.
0: Nice.
1: Yeah.
0: Looking forward to that.
1: Me too.
0: What else? Yeah, and then I think we were supposed to have a phoner today, but I do believe it got canceled. So we will handle all the information on that as well.
1: I'll pull it up. I'm going to hit Walmart after work, get everything I need for the day and the evening.
0: Nice.
1: I'm going to get fat and sassy.
0: Yeah.
1: And I think I'm going to watch Mandalorian.
0: The show?
1: The show.
0: Yeah, the movie's not out.
1: The movie comes out on Thursday.
0: Next week. Nice, dude.
1: Yes.
0: All right.
1: I'm really excited about it.
0: Allie's going to take you to that movie.
1: Yeah?
0: Yeah.
1: Okay.
0: She's going to take you to that movie.
1: I would love that. Do you think she'd be bored by it, though?
0: I think she likes Star Wars.
1: Yeah.
0: And I think she likes she likes the newer ones, I think.
1: Yeah.
0: Yeah.
1: Yeah. Oh, man, we'll get some popcorn and treats and...
0: Oh, yeah.
1: Yeah.
0: They got a deal... I think you should wait from Thursday and wait till Tuesday because they do a big deal on Tuesday with a big bundle of...
1: Yeah.
0: You get like a giant popcorn, candies, sodas, all of it for like $20 or something like that.
1: Yeah, I don't need to go on Thursday or Friday.
0: Right.
1: Or the weekend.
0: More of that.
1: Yeah. That's when everybody goes dressed up.
0: Oh, yeah, true. And then we've got a lot of stuff going on next weekend.
1: We do,
0: as well.
1: Yeah.
2: So the new Star Wars movie's out?
1: No, it's going to, it comes out in a week, the new Mandalorian movie.
2: Okay. I was wondering, Rise of the Wookiees or whatever.
1: No, and The Mandalorian started as a TV show, 3 seasons, and instead of making a 4th season, they decided on a movie, which I think will be interesting.
0: Yeah.
1: Okay. Yeah.
0: We watched the first couple episodes together. You were there for it, Patrick, I believe, when we were out in Arizona, and it was good, it was dark,
1: it was
0: like a western,
2: a lot of good action. Like a space western.
1: Yeah.
0: There was that crazy scene with the droid that was going...
1: Oh, the haywire? Yeah.
0: It was going insane, and he was murking everybody.
1: Yes.
0: But oh, go ahead.
1: Well, I was going to say, the first 2 seasons were just phenomenal. I mean, the production... the acting, he had Werner Herzog in the first season, which he just did a fantastic job. He's usually behind the camera, right? But he did a great job playing a villain. But then the 3rd season came around, and again, I haven't finished it. It had Jack Black and Lizzo in it. And I love both of them, don't get me wrong, but that's not the place for it.
0: It just cheapened it.
1: It's supposed to be dark.
0: Yeah.
1: You know?
0: And then they come in.
2: Can't be dark with Lizzo or Jack Black.
1: What? It was just
2: you want to cheapen any franchise, throw Jack Black into the middle of it.
1: Exactly. Yeah. It just went.
2: Saw. Throw some Jack Black
1: in
2: there.
1: Exactly.
2: Yeah. It would totally change the tone of the movie.
0: Blair Witch with Jack Black in it.
2: Yeah.
0: I kind of find Danny McBride.
1: I do like him a lot.
0: I used to not like him, but then seeing him and stuff recently, Eastbound and Down is hilarious.
2: Oh, that's a great show.
0: Yeah. And then I do find he lifts up movies that he gets into now. Like in the Alien Covenant, I actually enjoyed him in it.
2: Tropic Thunder.
0: He is hilarious in Tropic Thunder.
1: Righteous Gemstones is one of the best shows I've ever watched.
0: Right.
1: With him in it.
0: Been seeing crazy good stuff about that. Star Wars is a weird one, though, because they had the initial ones in the 70s, and then they came out with the 3 prequels in the late 90s, early 2000s.
2: Yeah. I've not seen a second of any of those.
0: Seen them. I think they're decent by today's standards, because what's weird about it is everybody hated those movies, and then when the new ones came out, everybody was like, oh... The prequels are good now compared to the... And you like the new ones. I know you like the new ones.
1: I love the new ones.
0: I watched one of them. I did not like it at all, But it's a weird trajectory for that series to be on top and then all the way down, and then the new ones are perceived to be so bad that the prequels are now good, in people's eyes.
1: What?
0: Yeah. Jar Jar Binks even is tolerable when you're not dealing with... I don't know. I don't know what it is about the new ones. I hear there's a lot of... know. It's a lot of this similar kind of
1: stuff. They were fantastic. Every single one of them I watched and loved.
0: Yeah.
1: Yeah.
2: I don't know if I've actually watched any of them. I mean, I feel like I know the story from the originals, but I've never sat down and just watched them. Mm. That's a lot of movie.
0: It is.
1: Yes.
2: So the three from the 70s are like, those are the OG. Then they come out with the prequels, and then the sequels came out a few years. And this is hard to kind of wrap
0: it
2: up.
0: It is, yeah. It was kind of like a cool idea to release episodes, you know, 4, 5, and 6. That's the first ones.
2: Oh, yeah, that's how they released it, right?
0: Yeah. And I don't think there was ever really a plan, I think, when they released it. We're going to keep it at that, keep the mystery alive. What happened to 1, 2, 3? Who knows?
1: Yeah.
0: The first ones are good, dude. They are very good.
1: So
0: especially
1: good.
0: The second one. Mm-hmm. Empire Strikes Back is the best one of all three, I think. The third one, and the first one's pretty good, you know.
2: Have they invented lightsabers yet?
0: Is that
2: a real thing?
0: Not that I've
2: seen. That'd be really handy. Cutting brush and stuff.
0: For
2: anything. Yeah.
0: You gotta be careful.
2: That brush you were cutting and posts in the yard. Shave them down on the ground.
0: Absolutely. But if you drop it, head down, or like, lightsaber down.
1: No coming back from
0: that. It's going to go through the earth.
2: Oh, yeah, I guess so, huh?
1: Yeah.
2: Until its battery runs out.
0: Yeah, exactly.
2: Yeah, well, you got to charge them up every once in a while.
0: Hold on now.
2: They would be like, hey, throw me that lightsaber.
0: Yeah. Got to charge it real quick.
2: No, I'm just going to walk over there and grab it from you.
1: What I found was a little overwhelming is, you know, they came out with the Mandalorian. Now, was that the first Star Wars show to come out? I don't remember, but...
0: I don't know. I think so.
1: But then it was one after another. Like, it's just convoluted now. You've got... I couldn't even name all of them. You got the Boba Fett one and Ahsoka, maybe.
0: Something.
1: And all kinds of stuff.
0: Yeah.
1: They lost me on the
0: Skywalker,
1: shows.
0: Skywalker, right? And, wasn't there a movie about... And then there was a movie about Han Solo.
1: I like the Han Solo.
0: Solo movie.
1: Yeah.
0: Yeah.
1: I don't know. They're pretty goofy.
0: Not all super my thing, but, you know, the first ones were good. I like the first ones.
2: It's like Lord of the Rings in space.
0: That's right.
1: That's exactly.
2: Space wizards.
0: Yep. Yeah. Yep. That's the idea.
1: Yeah.
0: Space wizards. Basically.
2: The army of stormtroopers who couldn't hit the broadside of Gibraltar.
0: Yeah. Yeah, that's right.
2: Did they ever get any good better at shooting as as the show went on?
0: They always have their blasters set to miss.
1: No, it has not changed.
2: Just like a little, like a cool uniform.
0: Yeah.
2: All right? But, man, just a little bit of practice at the range.
0: Might
2: have cut down on a lot of
0: that's
2: issues.
0: Right, that's right.
1: They do. They poke fun at themselves, though. Like, at least in The Mandalorian, the stormtroopers in the first season.
0: Yeah.
1: They made some jokes about how they're awful at shooting.
0: Right.
1: Yeah.
0: Right. Well, we do need to do the weather. All right. It's brought to you by First State Bank and James Hodge Chevrolet.

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0: right, let's talk about that weather, my friends. We're looking at sunny skies today, a high of 90. All right,
1: what?
0: But yeah, winds up to 20 miles per hour coming from the south. And we're looking at strong south winds for the next 3 days. Tonight, increasing clouds with a low of 70. Tomorrow, we're looking at partly sunny skies with a high of 88 and winds at 20 miles per hour again from the south. Saturday night, mostly clear with a low of 69 and 20 mile per hour winds. Sunday, partly sunny with a high of 87 and 25 mile per hour winds. And then Sunday night, a 30% chance of showers. When these winds pick up for a few days, that usually means we've got some kind of storm coming in. Monday, a 40% chance of showers and thunderstorms, and a 60% chance Monday night. Tuesday, we're looking at a 70% chance of showers and thunderstorms. Wednesday, a 60% chance, and Thursday, a 50% chance. We're here hoping that that clears up before, like, Friday. You know, Thursday, again, 50% chance. We don't want Memorial Day weekend to get to go underwater.
2: Yeah, no doubt. No doubt. Well, that's happened last Memorial Day weekend.
0: True.
2: It rained all, like, the whole bass tournament. I mean, if you were in a boat, you're probably having to bail it the whole time.
0: Yeah. Mm. I was here working the bass tournament, and then you guys were camping. And you guys were having to just hang out in the big tent getting rained on.
2: Yeah, it was kind of cool. It was kind of nice, though.
1: Yeah.
2: But I'm really hoping the rain holds off for Monday night, too, because it's a big graduation for the Queen.
1: True.
0: Currently 64 degrees. Yesterday's high was only 82. The low 62, no rainfall. We had some decent winds yesterday, but it was a beautiful day. And happy to get my mower all sorted out.
1: Mm-hmm.
0: Yeah,
1: buddy. I bet you are.
0: I am. All right, let's take a break. We're going to get into your local lowdown. We will be right back.
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0: All right, we are back and we are live. Before we get into your local lowdown, we want to hit on this for a minute here. We were supposed to have a phoner from, I believe it's Sabra Lopez. She's over at Skin Aesthetics over in Broken Bow, and she wanted to get onto the station to advertise the business and talk about some of the things she's got going on. And I'll just read some of this here. Do you want to look your best for the upcoming Memorial Day weekend?
2: Yes.
0: Yeah. I know a lot of people do. You don't want to get out there and be looking like, you know, like you're not all aesthetically pleasing.
1: Yeah.
0: That's right. You know, you don't want to be taking your shirt off and going out there to go swim and you just ain't looking your best.
2: I don't know. Is there any help in this right here?
0: I don't know.
2: I guess I need to see her at 1212 South Park Drive in Broken Bow.
0: That's right. Sabra Lopez is the licensed permanent makeup artist.
2: Yep.
0: Medical.
2: That's permanent makeup?
0: Yeah.
2: Like tattoos?
1: You can get like tattoo your eyeliner or lip liner, stuff like that.
0: I've seen that. Yeah, a medical micropigmentologist.
2: Man.
0: Wow. We're dealing with some serious stuff there.
1: Yeah.
0: Esthetician and national medical assistant, and she specializes in brow, eyeliner, or lash enhancement and laser hair removal. There you go.
1: That's a good one.
0: That's a big one for the ladies out there, right?
1: I don't
0: know.
1: Do we have that around here? Well, clearly we've got this place.
0: That's right. Over in Broken Bow, you do. You can go get your laser hair removal. Also, dermaplaning.
1: Mm-hmm.
0: What's that?
1: I think that's some sort of like abrasion to your face to help collagen. I don't know. Cool. I really don't.
2: I have a planer at the house that goes, yeah.
1: It's good for your skin. I just don't remember how.
0: Yeah. She also does microdermabrasion facials, dermaplaning.
1: Yeah.
0: Hydro. Facials, head spa, hand and feet treatments, skin aesthetics, and Broken Bow wishes you and your family a safe and happy Memorial Day. So if you want to look your best, go to Skin Aesthetics over in Broken Bow and get your derm micro-abrased.
1: Yes. Dermaplaning. Oh, sorry.
2: Oh, I was going to say, that's a 1212 South Park Drive in Broken Bow. I know I keep saying that. Yeah. That's the only words I can pronounce in this.
1: Dermaplaning is a procedure that uses a sterile surgical scalpel to gently scrape away the uppermost layer of dead skin and peach fuzz. It's supposed to smooth your complexion.
0: Oh, yes.
1: And helps your makeup and skincare penetrate your skin better.
0: There you go.
2: Are you tired of having peach fuzz?
0: Yeah.
1: Yes.
0: Awesome. Skin Aesthetics over in Broken Bow. Mm-hmm. We appreciate them very much. 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
2: I ain't gonna lie.
0: Yeah, we have a split on the Leopards teams. We have the Leopards going forward in the state tournament, but the Lady Leopards dropped the heartbreaker yesterday. We have Ashdown advancing in the state tournament. Mm-hmm. We have Nashville advancing in the state tournament, and Cosstott River boys soccer is also advancing in the state tournament. So, lot of good stuff for Southwest Arkansas right
1: now.
0: Yeah. Oh, yeah, and
2: the Lady Lions.
0: The Lady Lions, let's go. Mm-hmm. They beat Cedar Ridge 11-0, I think.
1: That's
0: right. Yeah. Yeah. So, they are unstoppable right now.
1: Mm-hmm.
0: Cedar Ridge was meant to be a good test, but they clearly...
2: It was... Cedar Ridge got one.
0: Oh, they got
2: one.
0: Yeah,
2: they got
0: one. There you go. One batter.
1: Yeah, I don't know
0: one
1: if that counts even.
2: It was Mineral Springs got defeated 15-0 in their state tournament shots.
0: So, oh, okay. That's a bummer. Okay. Yeah, that is a bummer. As many teams as we can get from Southwest Arkansas into the state tournaments, the better, obviously. And let's just look forward. If Nashville cleans up in their in the state, or Ashdown does, Cosstott River, Leopards, Horatio Lions, Lady Lions softball.
1: Mm-hmm.
0: We're looking at some very good potential championships on top of what we had last year. So very, very cool, man.
2: Yeah.
0: Very cool.
1: Exciting.
2: And Lady Lions, just so everyone knows, they'll be taking on Hector this morning, 10 o'clock. And the winner of that contest will advance to tomorrow's semifinals.
0: Yeah,
2: so,
0: yeah.
2: Feeling pretty good about that one.
0: And then I forget when state will be. I don't think it'll be on Sunday or anything, right? They'll probably be next week.
2: I believe it's next week.
0: Yeah. Awesome. So there you go. Again, Local Lowdown. Anything else that you guys want to hit on?
2: Of course, Riding for the Brand, Rodeo
0: That's
2: Tour.
0: Right.
2: You guys did a great job interviewing Mike Launius yesterday. I wasn't able to be in on that because still trying to get my voice back.
0: Yeah.
1: But
2: that is tonight, 7:30. It'll kick off. And then with main events, I believe Mutton Bustin' they'll start with. And if I remember right, he said they got a big old crowd of Mutton Bustin' kids. So that, honestly, one of the best rodeo features
0: for sure.
2: But they got a full slate of rodeo activities tonight. And then Slack will follow. So the folks who didn't get to compete will, you'd be there all night watching this stuff.
0: That's right.
2: They're going to have concessions there. Great time to get down to the fairgrounds and help support them. Remember, they're looking for all the help they can get right
0: That's
2: now
0: right.
2: because that after the commercial building collapsed from all that winter weather we had back mm-hmm. in late January. So they're trying to get everything fixed up and ready to go before, you know, Sevier County Fair season, which mm-hmm. man will be here before we know it.
0: Yeah, yeah. $10 to get in.
2: Yeah,
0: kids on six and under get in free. Mm-hmm.
2: That's right. Yeah, six and under get in for free. Everyone else just $10 for a night full of great fun. You know, we got a. It is graduation season. Mm-hmm. Before Foreman had theirs last night. Horatio had theirs Tuesday. DeQueen's got theirs Monday. As does Costa River. I believe they were Costa River's at 6 o'clock. DeQueen will be 8 o'clock on Monday. And you know, weather's still very much in the air. District Superintendent Jason Sanders said the district will probably wait till about like 1 or 2 Monday afternoon to make the final call mm-hmm. on whether the graduation ceremony will have to be moved into the Coliseum. And if so, there's a couple of things, you know, parents, families need to know that just looking at the capacity of the Coliseum, about 1,500. Mm-hmm. You got 189 graduates. Figuring that they're all there, it kind of works to about 8 tickets per family. There'll be some families that don't necessarily need 8 tickets, so they're going to also come up, like, let's say if you just need 6, they'll take those other 2 and put them in a reserve pool, allowing families to have up to 10,
0: okay.
2: you know, potentially.
0: Yeah, yeah.
2: But, you know, one of the big things about graduation is you go out there, you see all the families got these giant balloons and flowers, you know, really make it a special thing. You know, they got poster boards of mm-hmm. their graduate and stuff. Admit to make it just that much more special, where they're really asking folks, if this gets moved inside, you're really going to have to keep that stuff in your car.
0: Because
2: it's just tough if you got the big giant balloon that's like about the size of a hot air balloon
0: mm-hmm. sure.
2: celebrating graduation and everybody behind it cannot see what's happening. So
0: let's just hope. Let's hope for good weather.
2: Oh,
0: that's
2: man.
0: All we gotta say.
2: Keeping our fingers crossed because it's so much nicer out there. And they do it at 8 o'clock, you know, just so it's a little cooler at that time. Now, same time I've been out there at 8 o'clock at night and you're still schwitzing. But just a big congratulations to all our area graduates.
0: Yeah, man.
2: I mean, this is 13 years mm-hmm. of education, you know, all culminating in this point right mm-hmm. here. Just a big congrats from all of us here at KDQN, Bunyer Broadcast, and the DeQueen B. Congrats to you. Good luck on all your future endeavors. And, man, your life is just beginning.
0: That's right.
1: Yes, it is.
2: Yeah, right. And you know what Gen Z's got? One thing that they're going to beat the millennials on, the millennials, half of them that graduated high school and immediately just moved in back in with their parents.
0: Of course.
2: I think that Gen Z's seem a little more ambitious.
0: Yeah, that's right. Well, there's your local lowdown, everybody. Let's hop into your birthday club, brought to you by DeQueen Auto Group and M&M Party Rentals.
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2: How can we afford to do all this?
0: Well, thanks to our lovely, amazing sponsors.
2: Yeah.
1: That's right.
2: But wait, that's not... Wait, that is all.
0: That is all.
2: Could have said, hey, but wait, there's more. You mentioned the anniversary cake, right?
0: Yes.
2: Yeah, okay.
0: Yes, indeed.
1: Hey, happy birthday, Hannah Lacefield.
0: Yo.
1: Yes.
0: Yeah, happy birthday.
1: Happy birthday. Let's see some birthdays over the weekend.
0: Thank you. Hey, look at these. Got a bunch. Whoa, we got a bunch over here.
2: Today, my son turns 4 months, 1 week, and 1 day old.
1: Aww.
2: Happy birthday, baby
1: happy
2: John.
1: Happy 4 months, 1 week, 1 day.
0: Excellent.
1: Birthday.
0: Excellent.
2: In all seriousness, though, I do want to give a gigantic happy birthday to J.W. Crow. He turns 3 years old this Saturday.
0: Whoa.
2: That's from Grandma, Pops, and Hannah. We all love you. And us here on the Morning Brew. So
1: yeah.
2: Happy third birthday, J.W. Crow.
0: J.W. Crow, dude.
2: Yeah.
0: That is J.W. Crow's industrial concrete link.
2: Absolutely.
0: Come on, dude.
2: He makes heavy equipment that's sold across the globe.
0: Yeah, that's right. Yeah, you heard a cat. Well, here's Crow.
2: Yeah, exactly.
0: Yeah.
1: How about this? I got a happy birthday to one of my favorite nieces, Tiffany Ray. She lives out in San Antonio.
2: Oh, hey.
1: Love you and miss you lots. That's from Aunt Carolyn. She's over 40, but not by much.
0: Nice.
2: Love Tiffany Ray. Great.
0: Excellent.
2: And her husband's okay, too. Another big happy birthday. This one goes out to Gary Harton of Granite, who's going to turn 81 years young this Sunday, May 17th. That's from Gwen, Joel, and the rest of the family, and, of course, us here on the Morning Brew Crew. Happy 81st birthday this Sunday, Gary Harton of Granite.
0: Excellent.
1: All right.
0: Thank you.
1: Got a happy birthday going on to Valerie Wise of Granite. That's from the Wises. I don't know. The Wises and the Hartons, maybe?
0: Yeah.
1: Gwen, Joel, and the rest of the family.
0: That's them. Well done.
2: Facebook says it's Callie and or Jonathan Helms' birthday today.
0: Yeah.
2: So I'm not sure which one. Could be both. I know a couple that have the same birthday.
0: Yeah, that's right.
2: Been married a long time, too. But either way, Callie and John, the great folks, happy birthday to you.
0: Nice.
1: Happy birthday.
0: Juan, and I'm just going to go James. Juan James on Facebook says, I want to wish my daughter, Angel James, a 12-year birthday from Dad, Mom, and Pop. Happy birthday, Angel. 12 years old.
1: Happy birthday.
0: 12 years old. I got some Pilgrim's birthdays, too. Today, Rebecca Salazar Martinez is celebrating a birthday. Tomorrow, Derek Medina, Eric Medina, and Juana Luna Tinajero, Tinajero are celebrating birthdays over at Pilgrim's. And then on Sunday, Jose Hernandez Santiago, Mary Joy Brewer, George Staten, Lee Backel, Stephen Miller, Gary Stepp and Joseph Melton all celebrating birthdays over at Pilgrim's. Yes, Stephen Miller works at Pilgrim's.
2: Yeah, right
0: now.
2: On.
0: Yeah.
2: Good place to work.
0: Yeah.
1: It's National Bring Flowers to Someone Day.
0: Hey.
1: National Chocolate Chip Day.
0: Keep dreaming, wife.
2: Today in 1804, Lewis and Clark departed to explore the Northwest.
0: Nice. All right, we got lots coming. We got lots coming. Here, I'm going to pass these off. I've got one on Facebook, too. China Morris says, I sent an email about 5 minutes ago, but in case it doesn't go through, I'd like to wish my mom, Aurelie, a very happy birthday. She's just the best mom and grandma. We hope you have the best day. Me and Mazen love you. Aurelie, happy birthday.
1: Aww,
2: wow.
1: Happy birthday.
2: Aurelie, listen, it's Aurelie's birthday.
0: Yeah, Aurelie.
1: Happy birthday going out to Hazley Tollett, who turns 5. Oh, that was yesterday. Happy belated 5th birthday to you. She's out in Davis, Oklahoma. Mimi loves you.
0: Excellent. Hey, we've got a live caller in. You guys want to take it?
1: Yeah. Let's do it.
0: Let's go to it. Good morning. You're live on the Morning Brews Birthday Club.
10: Hey, dudes and dudettes. How are y'all?
0: Hey, it's
2: who
0: Greg
2: is this? We need a screener.
0: Yeah, true.
1: I don't know about this guy.
10: You had a screener.
0: Well, she's not doing her job.
10: She needed to do something else. That's how I got through.
0: Yeah. What you got?
10: I know I don't have a lot of time because Westerman's coming up and everything, but I just wanted to call in and wish Jen a very happy 4-year sobriversary.
2: That's right, just Saturday.
1: Thank you so much, Greg. That means the world to me.
2: Greg, now she's crying.
0: Greggy.
10: So just Have a great weekend. Everybody have a good weekend. Be safe, and I'll see y'all Monday.
1: Thank you, Greg. We love you.
2: What a sweetheart.
10: Have a good day.
2: What about my son's 4-month, 1-week, and 1-day birthday? I get nothing for that?
10: Hey, give John a little hug for me.
0: Hey, did you congratulate me getting my deck on my mower back on?
10: Did you actually do it?
0: I did it. It works.
1: He says it.
10: All right. Well, yeah. Congratulations on that. Hey, I'll buy you a snow fun.
0: Hey.
1: Yeah.
0: All right. Thanks a lot for calling, Greg.
10: No problem. See y'all.
1: Bye.
2: Yeah, be careful.
0: Nice. Hey, all congratulations,
2: Jen. Yeah, Jen, 4 years sober.
0: That's
1: Thank
0: right.
1: Thank you.
2: I got a quick, just real belated, a belated birthday shout out to Tyrell Hennings, who celebrated a birthday May 8th. Actually, Tyrell is the twin brother to Bo Hennings of Wix, who was the winner of last week's Snow Fun.
0: Oh, nice.
1: Yeah.
2: And he's getting that happy birthday shout out to Bo.
0: Excellent.
2: From Bo. Sorry.
0: From Bo.
2: Yeah,
0: nice.
2: To Tyrell.
0: How old?
2: Does not say.
0: Okay.
2: Yeah.
0: Perfect. I'll take that.
2: Happy birthday to George Lucas. You were talking about him earlier.
1: Yes, yeah.
2: It's a Star Trek conversation.
0: Star Trek.
1: Live long and prosper.
0: All right. Now, it looks like we have more coming in, so we're not going to draw just yet, but we will be drawing here in a minute for, again, a $75 gift certificate to M&M Party Rentals, a $70 oil change voucher, up to $70 from DeQueen Auto Group, a free lunch from TJ's, a free snow foam from Cactus Plaza, $10 gift voucher to Santiago's Bakery, and an anniversary cake from Pruitt's.
2: Well, we still have some time. My apologies, but no congressmen this morning.
0: Oh, yes, so. Yes, yes. Yes, yes, yes.
1: Indeed.
2: Shout out to my baby boy. He's got a fever this morning. 102 is what mama said.
0: I hate that.
2: When she checked him this morning. So,
0: but of course he's like crushing it. He's like,
2: I think he had a pretty rough night. I kept checking on him. My wife was just sleeping on the floor in his room. So she had made like a pallet down there.
1: I do the same.
2: That's scary though. 4 months fever. Yeah, cause there's not a whole lot you can do.
0: Yeah. True. I do have a very special anniversary I'm holding in my hands here. We want to give a big happy anniversary going out to Thomas and Donna Sweeten.
2: Oh, wow.
1: How long?
0: It's been a wonderful 40 years.
1: Wow.
0: Here's to 40 more from Thomas. Thomas and Donna Sweeten going right into the drawing for the anniversary club.
1: 40 years.
2: They say the first 40 years are the hardest.
0: Yeah.
2: So Thomas, Donna, it's just easy. You just are an easy roller coaster from here.
0: That's right.
1: I love that.
0: Should we do some drawings?
1: Let's do it.
0: All right. We're going to draw for the gift certificate to M&M Party Rentals first. Jen, if you wouldn't mind doing the honorary drawing here. These are all the kids that are going to be able to enjoy that. And the winner is going to be
1: Hazley Tollett of Davis, Oklahoma, who turned 5 yesterday.
2: Oh, man,
1: that's
2: cool.
1: Perfect.
2: Let me see. 1, 2, 3. Well, yeah, let me check this hand.
0: Yeah.
2: Okay, that's one full hand.
0: After your mower accident?
2: Yeah.
1: Yeah.
0: Oh, man. Congratulations, Hazley. Nice. You get a $75 gift certificate to M&M Party Rentals. And, Patrick, if you wouldn't mind drawing, we got a pretty stacked amount of people who are in for the free oil change over at DeQueen Auto Group.
1: And you're working hard.
0: Coming in. Oh my,
2: we got more stuff, dude. I need to hold off.
0: No. You're good. You're good.
2: All right. The oil change is going to go to Tasha Callahan of Horatio, who celebrated her birthday back on the 14th.
0: Hey,
2: so
0: excellent.
2: Get to thank the family for that one.
0: Tasha, or I called her yesterday, Tasha.
1: Sorry, what was this one for again?
0: It's for the oil change.
1: All right.
2: For the DeQueen Auto Group.
1: Let me say this really quick. A happy birthday to Becca Grothy. We love you so much. Buck and Jordan.
0: Hey.
1: Happy birthday to you, Becca.
2: Yeah, cool.
0: That one got in a little late, but we are folding you in for the other drawings that we got going on right now. So let me fan these out, and now we will be drawing for a free lunch over at TJ's. Jen, would you mind doing the honors here? big winner for the free lunch at TJ's is going to be...
1: That is going to be Heather Williams.
0: Hey,
2: cool.
1: And you can thank Trevor, Katie, Elliot, and Camille for getting that in.
0: Excellent. Free lunch over at TJ's. How about a $10 gift voucher over to Santiago's Bakery there, Patrick?
2: That is going to go to Brennan Seymour, who had a birthday back on Monday.
1: Cool.
2: Turned 25 that day.
0: Enjoy that, Brennan. Free $10 gift voucher to Santiago's Bakery for you.
2: You can get a lot of stuff for $10
1: down there. Yeah, you can.
0: You absolutely can. Absolutely.
2: And they got a thing at Pruitt's now.
1: I know.
2: Yeah. And I caught them when they were refilling it the other day. Yeah. Oh, man, I was like, I was just taking all kinds of stuff from them.
0: Oh, yeah. Shout out to them.
1: It was like, great. Like, you walk into Pruitt's, it's like the pearly gates right there.
2: Yeah.
1: Like, lit up. And
2: I love when small businesses kind of think outside the box like that.
0: That's right. Know? That's right.
1: All right.
0: This is for the free snow fund of Cactus Plaza.
1: Gary Harden.
0: Hey.
1: Who turned 81 years young.
0: You deserve it,
1: my
0: friend.
1: You need a snow fund.
0: You need a snow fund. And then one last one here for the anniversary cake. And that is going to be going to...
2: That'll be to Jim and Valerie Wise of Granis, who celebrated their 20th anniversary on Wednesday.
0: We appreciate everybody calling in. That was a ton of birthdays this week. We appreciate y'all.
1: Yes.
0: Because the birthday club has been a little slow recently, but that was stacked. So, hey, Tanya Stewart Martinez says Tasha, excuse me, I keep saying Tasha. There you go, northerner. Tasha is my sister. I called it in. Winner, winner. Happy birthday.
1: Hey.
0: Very
1: nice.
0: Booyah. There you go, my friends.
1: Bingo.
0: That does it for the birthday club. Lots of stuff given away. And it's been a good day so far. I do have one thing I've been wanting to talk about, especially with you here, Patrick. You may have had to go through this yourself with your youngin', but I went through something yesterday with Miles that, you know, I don't know how to deal with it. And it's just young kids, you know. They're just being honest about what they see. They speak their mind, right? And, again, it's nothing really that I have to go through over with him, but just wondering where he picked it up and all this stuff. I go to pick up Miles from school yesterday, and we're getting up and ready to load him into my car, and here comes Mr. Richards out of the school. Mr. Richards is the man. I love talking to him. He's a great guy over there at Fun and Learn Land. And he says, hey, how you doing, Miles? We'll see you tomorrow. And Miles says, oh, I'm Mr. Richard. Okay, we'll see you tomorrow. And Mr. Richards then says, you going to make me some bacon and eggs in the morning, bring it to me? Miles like, yeah, I'm going to make you. You know, it was a very friendly, nice interaction.
1: Yeah.
0: We get into the car, and I get into the car, and we start driving. And Miles is like, I want to make bacon and eggs for Mr. Richards tomorrow.
1: Mm-hmm.
0: I said, we can do that. Do you like Mr. Richards? He said, I love Mr. Richards.
1: Yeah.
0: And I said, awesome. I really like him, too. And I said, Mr. Richards is cool, right? And he said, yeah. He's black.
2: And I said, yeah?
0: Yeah.
2: I said, African-American to you, all right, you little punk.
0: All right. I was like, that's cool, right? We like that.
1: Yeah.
2: We're all about that.
0: Yeah, we're all about that. And he said, yeah, yeah. And I was like, okay, good. And we keep rolling, and I'm like, yeah, he is cool. And he says it again.
1: Uh-huh.
0: He's black. And I'm like, well, buddy, it's not something we need to, like, point out.
1: Yeah.
0: You know, like, we don't need to be, you know.
2: Wait, color blindness is racist.
0: Yeah, it's true. Right. I'm not with that.
1: That's true.
0: But we don't need to be, you know. I kind of, like, look at him like, are you white? And he's like, yeah, I'm white. I'm just wondering where he picked it up from.
1: Yeah.
0: It was so, it's one of those innocent. Yeah. He's three, you know, so he's just pointing out, seeing what's going on in the world around him. Mr. Richards is the man, though.
1: Yes.
0: He is great.
2: No, like the nicest guy in the world.
0: Nicest guy, yeah. And,
2: and the kids love him.
0: Yeah.
2: You know, and
0: seriously.
2: I just have to imagine, let me just say that those poor women up there, I mean, dealing with so many rotten little kids, mine at the top of the top of the pile, okay, and just a bunch of them. I don't know how many kids they pack in there. They got a lot of kids there, and those poor women. They do a great job over there.
0: Yeah,
2: Sevier County Fun and Learn Land. It's got to be good to have a guy around.
0: Absolutely.
2: So, you
0: got to be.
2: Yeah.
0: I've seen him get some kids in line.
2: Absolutely.
0: Like when they're waiting for the bus and they got to all be lined up against the wall. Yeah. You know.
2: Something about a man's voice. Like, my wife will holler at my daughter and she's like, bleh.
0: Yeah.
2: You know, but me, I'm like, Mariah Lee Massey.
1: Mm-hmm.
2: You know, it's like a thunderbolt just hit her.
1: You know?
0: Get that under, get, I don't know, get the bass under there or something. I'm always telling Allie, you got to like, and she'll be like,
11: my old stuff.
2: Well, that doesn't work. Yeah, now you just sound like Goofy.
0: Yeah, yeah.
2: Yeah, you know, kids say the darndest things.
0: They do.
1: They do.
2: And I'll tell you one that's been a little awkward is it's regarding Ashdown and my daughter. Like the other day, we were in Ashdown, and the plant was operating and mm-hmm. stuff, Dom Tar and everything. And she, like, right there in the middle, we were doing in this antique store. She goes, "Ashdown stinks."
1: Oh no!
2: And I'm like, "Baby, we don't say stuff like that, all right? And it's just a smell. It's just, our town stinks sometimes too, okay?
1: Yeah.
2: It's just one of those things." And then we're at Walmart the other day, or my wife said that she took her to Walmart, and there's some smell or something. She just, in the middle of the parking lot, goes, she goes, "It smells like Ashdown." Baby.
1: So she's saying what we all basically say.
0: Yeah.
2: But it smells like money.
1: It smells like money.
0: And good employment for
2: absolutely.
0: The area.
2: Absolutely. Good union jobs.
0: Yeah, that's right. We love Ashdown. But yeah, sometimes going through, I need a clothespin. But it's all good.
1: Yeah.
0: It's all good. Same here, right? They say they come up here and they used to smell the sewage treatment.
2: The sewage pond
0: and all that.
2: Yeah, Nashville with the feed mill. Yes. It's like you could, you know, blindfold me, take me around town so I can tell you which ones I'm in.
0: Just, you remember how bad Flagstaff would smell to the dog food plant.
1: Yeah,
0: so everyone has a little. Every town's got a smell.
2: But the kids, city in Canada we lived in from the homeless people.
0: Oh, yeah, that's just homeless reek, you know.
1: Yeah.
0: It's often like pig pen.
1: But this is when they start really, they point out what they see. They have no filters. Right, I don't know how you guys are going to navigate it.
0: Yeah, and again, it wasn't like there wasn't a problem.
1: No, of course not.
0: You know, it's just one of those things. Yeah, he's experiencing, he's seeing the differences in the world and all this, and he must have learned, like, from someone up there, like, yes, I'm black and so he says that.
1: He's letting you know in case you didn't know.
0: Unless I didn't know.
2: Oh, yeah.
0: That's right. Yeah. That's right. Yeah.
1: I'm sorry, but I can't help but think of the time, and we talked about it on the show, so I don't mind, at the ranch house.
0: Oh, yeah.
1: You know.
0: That's exactly right. That's exactly right. The time at the ranch house, it was me, Jen, Allie, and Miles. Allie had her back to the door. I was sitting looking at the door. Jen was next to me.
1: Mm-hmm.
0: Miles was next to Allie.
1: Yeah.
0: And a lady comes walking in, and she sits behind us. And this whole time, Miles is just going, "Arg, arg." You know, "I'm a pirate."
1: Yeah.
0: And the lady was wearing an eye patch.
1: Yeah.
0: And Allie didn't
2: know. She probably got a kick out of it.
0: Of course. And, like, I was trying to be like, "Miles, stop it."
1: Yeah, and Allie didn't know, right?
0: Allie didn't know. And she's like, "What are you talking? He's just playing." I'm like, "You know?" And then they all go, I'm like, "I sent you guys out." I'm like, "I'll pay. I'll go up pay."
1: Yeah.
0: I come out, "Miles, what is wrong with you?"
1: Yeah.
0: You know? That's not a pirate.
1: Wasn't he in the parking lot saying pirate?
0: Yeah.
2: Oh man.
1: Kids are so funny. I love them.
0: Just honest with it.
1: Yeah.
2: And with my daughter, a female over the age of 6 is an old lady.
0: Yeah.
2: I found out.
0: Yeah.
2: She calls our 16-year-old babysitter an old lady. But you shouldn't do that. All right.
0: And
2: especially you might say it to someone's like 29 or 39 or something accidentally.
1: Yeah.
2: You know, which is not old. All right.
1: No.
2: And you call them an old lady. It might mess their day up.
0: But there is still something about it that cuts you to the core sometimes.
2: Yes.
0: Like, Mariah's come up to me and been like, you know, I don't remember the exact, like, "Your feet smell like bad cookies," or something. And you're like, "Ow.
1: Ow.
0: That hurts. Auntie Jenny, why are you alone?"
1: Something
0: like that. You know? "Why don't you have kids?" You know,
1: well,
0: it's
1: Miles
0: be like
1: asked
0: that.
1: Me on Mother's Day, "You have a baby in your belly."
0: Yeah.
1: I'm like, "Buddy, no."
0: He's been eating a lot of carbs recently.
1: Yeah, come on now.
0: That's great, man.
1: Oh, I love them.
0: All right. Well, let's get into the news. Okay, news is brought to you by Horatio State Bank and James Hodd Chevrolet.
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11: In our first story, a Queen man accused of breaking into a neighbor's home while armed with multiple weapons last month has entered a not guilty plea to felony charges of aggravated assault and aggravated residential burglary during his first court appearance in the Sevier County Circuit Court. According to court records, 31-year-old Jesus Cabrera appeared before the court following his April arrest. A pretrial hearing is currently scheduled for June 25th. If Cabrera maintains his plea of not guilty, a jury trial is expected to be held in July. Cabrera also faces a felony charge of first-degree criminal mischief in connection with the incident. According to the arrest affidavit, officers with the Daquin Police Department were dispatched around 6:30 p.m. on April 16th to a residence on Needle Street in reference to an intruder inside the home. When officers arrived, they were advised a suspect was still inside and armed with a hammer. Officers made contact with Cabrera near the back of the residence. Authorities said Cabrera was armed with a machete, a claw hammer, and an item that appeared to be a wooden stool leg. He was taken into custody after complying with commands to drop the weapons. Inside the home, officers discovered significant damage, including a shattered sliding glass door leading to the back of the residence. The homeowner told police she had been inside the home with her three young children when she heard loud knocking at the front door. After reportedly observing Cabrera acting suspiciously outside, she gathered the children and locked themselves inside a bathroom while arming herself with a pistol for protection. According to investigators, Cabrera then moved around the residence, striking doors before allegedly breaking through the sliding glass door. The affidavit states he shouted in Spanish and began striking the bathroom door with a hammer in an apparent attempt to force entry while the family remained barricaded inside. Officers arrived before the situation escalated further. No physical injuries were reported. Cabrera remains in custody in the Sevier County Jail in lieu of a $100,000 bond. Taking a look now at some local sports, the Horatio Lady Lions, the top seed from the South Regional, advanced Thursday to the quarterfinals of the Class 2A State Softball Tournament at Palestine with a decisive 11-1 victory over Cedar Ridge. Horatio broke the game open in the bottom of the second inning. A drop third strike brought home the game's first run before Natalie Dorsey delivered a two-run double to extend the lead. The Lady Lions added to their advantage in the third inning when Braylee Jane singled to center field to score a run, while Shalice Austin later drove in another on a fielder's choice. Horatio continued to build momentum in the fourth inning, scoring two more runs. Presley Sprick blasted a solo home run to left field, and Haley Lyon added an RBI groundout. Ayla Lampe earned the win in the circle for Horatio, allowing just one hit and one unearned run over five innings while striking out three and walking one. Paige Williamson pitched one scoreless inning in relief, surrendering one hit while striking out two. The Lady Lions collected 10 hits in the victory. Dorsey, Sprick, Williamson, and Janes each recorded two hits. Austin, Lyon, Dorsey, and Sprick all finished with two RBIs apiece. The Lady Lions will battle Desark, a 7-1 winner over Hector Thursday, this morning at 10 o'clock. The winner advances to Saturday's semifinals. Elsewhere in softball action, on Thursday, Morrilton eliminated the National

0: to nothing. Meanwhile, the DeQueen High School soccer teams made the long trip to Harrison Thursday for the Class 4A state soccer tournament. The Leopards advanced to the quarterfinals with a thrilling 4-3 victory over Central Arkansas Christian. Meanwhile, the Lady Leopards saw their season come to an end with a heartbreaking 2-1 loss to Brooklyn. The Leopards return to action today in Harrison with a quarterfinal matchup against Clarksville at 12 noon. And the Ashdown Panthers won their opening round matchup in the Class 3A state baseball tournament Thursday in Harrison behind the pitching of Riley Williamson in a 10-1 win over Boonville. Williamson pitched a complete game victory, allowing only one run on five hits. Logan Irwin led the Panthers at the plate with three hits. Caden White, Logan Jackson, and Colton Rowe added two hits each. The Ashdown boys take on Perryville in the quarterfinals today at 2:30. Assuming the tournament is on schedule, airtime with Jim Cross is set for 2:15 here on your number one country, 92.1. Also, the Nashville Scrappers advanced in the quarterfinals of the Class 4A state baseball tournament in Nashville Thursday with a 5-2 win over Robinson of Little Rock. The Scrappers take on Brooklyn this morning at 10 o'clock at Wilson Park in Nashville. Half of the opening round games of the Class 4A state baseball tournament were played Thursday at the Diamond behind DeQueen High School on Coulter Drive. In that action locally, Magnolia defeated Malvern 5-1. Pea Ridge doubled up Stuckert 6-3. Pulaski Academy slipped past Camden Fairview 2-1. And Lone Oak outlasted Gravett 6-2. All the remaining games of the state tourney will be held at Wilson Park in Nashville. And finally, the Cassatot River Eagles advanced to the quarterfinals of the Class 3A state soccer tournament at Conway Christian High School Thursday with a 7-1 victory over St. Joseph. The Eagles will battle Episcopal of Little Rock at 4 o'clock today. The Cassatot River Lady Eagles soccer team saw their season come to an end Thursday with a 3-0 loss to the host school, Conway Christian. The MENA Bearcats soccer team also ended their season with a 6-0 loss to Robinson of Little Rock in the opening round of the Class 4A state soccer tournament in Harrison. We'll be back with more following this break and these words from our sponsors.
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0: And we're back with KDQN News. Rodeo fans across Southwest Arkansas are invited to the Sevier County Fairgrounds this evening as the 2026 Riding for the Brand Rodeo Tour makes its third stop of the season here in DeQueen. Riding for the Brand Tour stop number 3 will be held tonight at the DeQueen Auto Group Arena at the Sevier County Fairgrounds. Action begins at 7:30 p.m. with slack events to follow. The rodeo will feature a full slate of competition including bareback riding, saddle bronc, ranch bronc, bull riding, calf roping, breakaway roping, shoot dogging, barrels, poles, team roping, goat tying, goat pool, and mutton busting. Youth ages 5 to 19 are eligible to compete along with an open 20 and over rough stock division. Organizers say the tour continues to attract talented contestants from across the region. They'll compete for a 75% cash payout tonight along with points toward year-end prizes and awards. Admission to the rodeo is $10 while those 6 and under get in for free. Riding for the Brand was founded to provide young rodeo athletes opportunities to grow both in and out of the arena. In addition to rodeo competition, the organization emphasizes Christian values and a positive environment for youth and families. For more information on Riding for the Brand, contact Mike Launius by calling 870-451-2304. And some other local news, leaders of two longtime veterans organizations in DeQueen are sounding the alarm about declining membership while also encouraging younger veterans to step forward and help preserve the local post for future generations. During a recent interview here on KDQN, Ricky Hendricks, commander of American Legion Post 54, and Don Hogg of the local Veterans of Foreign Wars chapter discussed recruitment efforts, updated eligibility requirements, and the important role veteran organizations continue to play in supporting former service members throughout the community. The two veterans said both organizations are facing challenges with attendance and participation, warning that the local VFW post could even lose its charter if enough members do not regularly attend meetings. The post requires at least 5 members present to conduct official business. Hogg explained that the local VFW currently has around 50 members, but often struggles to gather

0: enough people for meetings. He noted the organization previously came close to losing its charter several years ago when attendance dropped significantly. Both veterans emphasized that younger generations are needed to continue the work of supporting local veterans and protecting veterans' benefits at the national level. They noted that most of the area's World War II veterans have already passed away, while the number of Vietnam-era veterans continues to decline. Hendricks said organizations such as the VFW and American Legion rely on strong membership numbers while advocating for legislation and veterans' benefits.
1: We need people here that will come to our meetings and stuff. We meet on the first Tuesday of each month at 6 p.m. at the Legion Hut, 513 North 8th Street. But we need people to come, be a part of it, take part in it. And like you said, there's been some recent loosening of the restrictions that you used to have to do. And so you can go on there and look, and there's different medals that will qualify you for. If you've got these medals, it qualifies you to be in the VFW and stuff. Mm-hmm. I mean, but, you know, sadly enough, there were some people who went to Vietnam and were there, but they weren't long enough to get in.
0: The organizations also discussed upcoming Buddy Poppy distribution efforts scheduled for May 22nd and 23rd at Walmart, Pruitt's Foods, and Tractor Supply in Daquin. Donations collected during the annual fundraiser are used to assist local veterans. In addition to fundraising, the group assists with military honors at funerals, transportation needs, welfare checks, and other support services for veterans throughout the area. Both men describe the organizations as more than simply meeting halls, calling them places of fellowship where veterans can connect with others who understand their experiences.
1: That's one of the things is veterans, we can come together and talk. And we can talk about stuff we don't normally want to talk about with anybody else. So you're sitting there telling war stories, mm-hmm. and visiting and having a good time. And mm-hmm. it's like, it gets your mind off everything else. And it helps you reset your mind sometimes. Sure. And it's a good, to me, it's therapeutic to me.
0: The organizations will be participating in the upcoming Sevier County Senior Citizens Day event on May 29th, where two local veterans turning 100 years old this year will be honored and presented with Quilts of Valor. Veterans interested in learning more about membership are encouraged to attend a meeting or speak with any local member to determine eligibility. That is it for this edition of the news. 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

0: That's right. We are back and we are live. Good morning, everybody. You're listening to The Morning Brew and we're broadcasting from the Kinetic Studios.
1: Internet better.
0: Internet better indeed. And we have some very, very special guests. The very nervous Danielle Lansdale.
1: And don't call her out.
0: And Rick Pruitt, who's a seasoned vet at this point. He can get in here and I cannot wait to talk about. This is the Big Bass Tournament, what we're talking about.
2: It's a huge deal.
0: Yes.
2: I mean, just think of all those fishermen. There were some folks came in yesterday to personally buy it there at the chamber.
0: Yeah.
2: And they're already at the lake camping. Oh, nice. At Gillum Lake. Getting their honey hose.
0: Yeah.
2: They're like, we're going to be ready. We're going to tear them up.
0: Yeah,
2: so
0: buddy.
2: It's like, man, good luck.
0: Man.
1: Yeah.
0: That is awesome. So it's going on next Saturday, right? This
2: next
0: is Memorial
2: Saturday,
0: Day
2: the
0: weekend.
2: 23rd.
0: The 23rd. I don't see as far with the weather, but it's looking like a really rainy week next week. But let's hope it all clears out by the weekend, right? Mm-hmm.
2: You know, one person called and asked about that, said, with all the rain this way, have they ever canceled? And I was like, you know, if they did cancel, we would redo
0: postpone it.
2: But they have one time at Gillum Lake, it got too high in one spot, and they moved everybody to another spot.
0: Yeah,
2: and so you know, if you're designate, I've got Gillum Lake, and it's too high at this one landing or whatever, you can go somewhere else.
0: Yeah, right.
2: It's
0: right.
2: Not like you. No, you got to go there.
0: Right.
2: Yeah, there's
0: excellent
2: leeway there.
0: We're pretty much we're on track. Yeah,
2: we're on track.
0: Excellent. So let's talk about it, Mandy. Is there anything new that we want to hit up on today? Some of the prizes and whatnot.
2: Wow. Well,
0: yeah.
2: The young lady sitting to our right.
0: Yeah.
2: She has some special stuff coming. I've heard about a rod and reel as a door prize?
1: Yeah, handmade by a fellow down in close to Bradley, Arkansas.
0: Mm.
1: He makes bass rods and reels and tackle lures, you name it, he's got it. He's donating some stuff to us.
0: Excellent.
2: Yeah.
0: That's huge.
2: I mean, you hear about people now fly fishing and tying these flies and stuff. Well, this is a whole rod and reel made by somebody.
1: That's right.
2: That's just,
1: yeah. Boom. Over $200 value on that. Of course, you kind of opened the doors with Bass Pro Shops, which we're still kind of waiting to hear from, of course. But who knows? We'll keep our fingers crossed for that.
2: Hopefully. And something else, Jen, give a shout out, hey, by the way, to the Game and Fish and the Corps Engineers. Mm. They're really working with us really good on they've gone over everything with us on stuff that needs to happen. And
0: excellent.
2: Jen might be out there in a boat.
1: Yep.
0: Yeah.
2: With the Game and Fish.
1: I will.
2: Taking videos.
1: I know.
2: Such.
0: You going to try and dip a line in the water too?
1: If he lets me, I'm definitely bringing my fishing pole.
0: There you go.
1: I'm not going to lie.
2: Artificial lures.
1: Yes.
0: Yeah.
1: Oh, boy.
0: Very cool. What else, man? Let's talk about the top prize. That's what I'm always interested in.
1: Yeah.
0: You know, I mean, this is always a big one. This is always big. Yeah, Danielle, do you want to take the mic and talk about it?
3: Well, I guess it depends on what you consider as the big prize.
0: True.
3: We've got lots of great door prizes. As Jen mentioned, the awesome fishing pole. I think the biggest door prize would definitely be the kayak.
1: Oh, yeah.
3: They've been posting it on Facebook, and if you haven't seen it, you should definitely check it out.
0: Mm-hmm.
3: It makes me want to try to fish.
1: Yeah. I know. Very
3: that
1: nice.
3: That kayak would be really nice.
0: That's right.
3: And I do believe this will be the first year that we'll actually have a trophy to give away for the biggest, best fisherman.
0: Excellent.
3: And again, this will be the first year. They did just post the trophy this morning, and I'm super excited about that.
2: Oh, yeah. Beautiful.
1: It is.
0: Oh, I can't wait. I haven't seen it yet. I haven't seen it yet. Oh, let me tip that this way. Oh, look at that. Oh, man, that looks awesome.
1: That's a big trophy.
0: Sweet.
1: Yeah.
0: All right. And then are we doing the Reel the Weight as well this year?
3: We are.
0: Excellent. So that's basically you guys choose a certain – to explain Reel the Weight to me again real quick.
2: Okay. There's a computer. Picks out the numbers.
0: Mm-hmm.
2: And the very last two numbers They're going to be sealed in an envelope.
0: That's right.
2: And when you bring your fish in, and this is at each lake,
0: mm-hmm.
2: if your numbers match up the last two, say you got a 7 pound 0.38.
0: Sure.
2: Mm-hmm. Your 0.38 matches up with that 0.38 in that envelope. Boom!
0: Yeah.
2: You just got $10,000. We want every lake to hit that. It doesn't come out of the chamber's money.
0: Right.
2: We bought the insurance for
0: it. Right, right.
2: We want people to win. We'd love for $30,000 to come off of those lakes.
0: That would be absolutely huge.
2: That would be huge. That would
0: be huge, and it would be huge for future events, because then it's like, okay, this is for real. We're coming out. Like, you're going to have an even broader reach with that, you know?
2: Right. We want you to win.
0: Yeah, buddy. Oh, I love that.
1: Mm-hmm.
0: I love that. Huge prizes up on, of course, on top of all the hourly winnings, the overall winnings and everything. So any bass fishermen in the area or surrounding areas, man, there's a good chance you're going to walk away with some great cash.
2: Without the $10,000,
0: yeah.
2: $5,900.
0: That's right.
2: If you got the armband.
0: Yeah, yeah. Mm-hmm. If you got the armband, that's right. So we're talking early registration, right?
2: Early registration, get that armband, and do like those folks from somewhere out west in Oklahoma and drove here and camped out at Gillum Lake and are finding their home.
0: Yeah, yeah.
1: There you go.
0: Danielle, have you been involved in the bass tournament for a long time now?
3: Actually, last year was my first year.
0: Nice.
3: I wasn't out on the landings, but I did the posted the hourly winners up at the chamber office, and it seems very exciting.
0: Yeah, absolutely. I sit right here for everyone, and I get all the text messages, and I get the information out. If you're listening, never great cell service or anything out there, so make sure you got your radio tuned to 92.1 for the Big Bass broadcast.
1: Yes, indeed.
0: And I put the hourly updates of the biggest fish, the top five of each lake, and that's great. And then I wrap it all up at the end with the unofficial, because I very well could make mistakes, the unofficial top five bass overall.
1: Mm-hmm.
0: So,
1: And it's important for the fishermen to have a radio on their boat as well, right?
0: Just so you can keep up with it, I did win last year. If you need to, whatever. I don't pretend to get into the mind of a good fisherman.
1: Yeah.
0: I'd rather try and touch the moon. I don't know.
1: Right.
3: Now, I have heard that at each landing they have dry erase boards, and they try to write the numbers of the biggest fish big enough so the fishermen can just swoop by to see and then take off again.
0: That's right. Give a drive-by looking.
3: Yeah.
1: Okay, makes sense.
0: Yeah, exactly. That's the whole point. I need a bigger boat. Yeah, I need a bigger boat.
1: Yeah.
0: He can't stay down with three barrels in him. Not with three barrels.
1: Oh, my goodness.
0: Oh, boy. It seems like you guys got everything together for this one. Tons of prizes. And let's get in. What do we got here?
2: Well, the real Dwight sponsors. Bailey's Discount Building Supply. I know y'all kind of like
0: it. Oh, just a little bit.
2: 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Our platinum sponsors, State Representative Deanne Vault. She is, man, she's awesome.
1: She's amazing.
0: The best.
1: Yeah.
2: And Pilgrims, they're always good. SWEPCO, Southwest Arkansas Accounting, Zuniga's
0: Liquor.
2: I had mine too much.
0: Yeah, clearly.
2: First State Bank, Kinetic, KDQN.
0: Hey-o.
2: Imagine that.
0: Nice. Yes.
2: And Weyerhaeuser, and a new one, Small Town Hunting Properties and Real Estate.
0: Okay.
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0: Very cool.
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0: Excellent, man. What a list of sponsors.
2: This is some great sponsors, always helping out in the community.
0: That's right.
2: And Judge Ray, wow, what a guy. Mm-hmm. And we miss him, and
0: of course,
2: is a memorial to him to have it in his name and
0: absolutely.
2: all, and these sponsors stepping up year mm-hmm. after year.
0: He put in so much work every year. He came onto the, he would come onto the radio like twice a week leading up to it. And when the weather would be getting bad, you could see him getting a little, you know, worried about it and stuff. We miss him so much, and this is a great way to memorialize him. It's the Judge Greg Ray Big Bast Festival, right?
2: That's correct.
0: Excellent, excellent. And how many years in a row? I'm forgetting already.
1: Is it 36th annual?
2: 36.
0: Right?
2: I think it is
0: 36. Wow. Yeah. That's unbelievable, man. 36 years, and we continue it. And again, it reaches far beyond just Sevier County and the surrounding counties. People are coming from everywhere mm-hmm. to come and participate in this.
1: I think you've been posting it, how many times.
2: Yeah. As a matter of fact, I think I broke Facebook one time. They said, you can't post anymore for a while.
0: Yeah,
2: I got in trouble.
0: Relax.
2: I can't even go to the chamber page and thank the people for saying nice things about me on the chamber thing, because Facebook won't let me, because apparently I went out
0: you're spamming.
1: You're
0: a bot.
2: It said I was spamming. It called me a bot. I'm like, I've got a dad bot, but I'm not a bot.
0: Yeah. That's how powerful your posts have been.
1: Yeah.
0: So you're influencing too many people.
2: That's it,
0: You're an influencer now.
2: new job, influencer. Mm-hmm.
0: Danielle, are you going to be doing the same thing this year? Are you going to be just posting results and collating all that information?
3: Yes, I'll be doing the same thing this year. I'll be up at the chamber office topping up the hourly winners so mm-hmm. we can get those posted on Facebook.
0: Nice.
3: And you mentioned the weather earlier. Last year, I remember it rained, I think, at two of the landings,
0: mm-hmm.
3: and they all just took cover.
0: Yeah. Mm-hmm.
3: Everybody docked and got underneath the pavilion, mm-hmm. and mm-hmm. thankfully the weather didn't last that long,
1: yeah.
3: and then they were able to get back out on the water and start again.
0: I remember mm-hmm. that. It was a hard rain, but a quick one.
3: That's right. Yeah.
0: So we're hoping for clear skies this weekend, and a lot of the rain seems to be centralized during the more early part of the week, which isn't great for graduation on Monday, but also hopefully will bode well for the Bass Tournament Memorial Day weekend.
1: Absolutely.
0: What about after? What are you guys doing? You guys got any plans for Memorial Day weekend?
3: Graduation party.
0: Graduation party.
3: My kid graduated on Monday, so we're saving up and doing a group party.
0: Excellent. Excellent. Yeah, we usually try and do something big for Memorial Day weekend, but this is always the first step.
1: Yeah.
0: You know, come here 6 a.m. in the morning, brew mm-hmm. some coffee, and get the results out on air. That's my job.
1: Yes, indeed.
0: You know, Jen's going to be on the Game and Fish. What about you, Rick? What are you doing for the Big Bass Festival?
2: I can't be here.
0: Oh, okay.
2: I'm going to be in Bryan, Texas at our niece's graduation.
0: Oh, come on.
2: There. Next year I'll be there. It's terrible that I'm going to miss this because, I mean, it's a lot of fun.
0: Of course.
2: I'm not looking forward to the drive to Bryan, Texas and back.
0: How far is that?
2: Too far. but everybody should also know that at 3 p.m.
0: Mm-hmm.
2: is at Herman Derrick's Park.
0: That's right.
2: That's the award ceremony.
0: Yes.
2: And you got to be there present to win. If you win a door prize, you want that kayak, you got to be there.
0: You got to take it home.
2: You want that handmade rod and mm-hmm. reel, you mm-hmm. got to be there.
0: Nice.
2: You want to win the $10,000
0: reel. But
2: anyway, that's at 3 o'clock at Herman Derrick's Park.
0: And this is so huge for our community, not to mention the amazing prizes, the sponsorships and everything that the chamber, you know, so many contributions everywhere. But all these folks come in, they buy gas from our convenience stores, they buy lunch, they might stay in hotels in the area. It's great for our economy. It's always a big boost. So, let's show them a good time as well. If you're not participating in it, you might see a lot of people here mm-hmm. in their trucks and bass boats and stuff. Let's show them Arkansas hospitality.
1: I love it.
0: Yeah.
1: Yeah.
0: Very cool. Anything that we're missing? Anything you guys want to talk about that we haven't gotten to yet?
1: Do we want to talk about parking and day passes and such?
0: Yeah, good call.
1: I'll let you take over that if you like.
2: You need to get your parking permit.
0: Mm.
2: It's just as simple as that.
0: Mm-hmm.
2: And if you already have the yearly parking permit, display it in your window.
1: Mm-hmm.
2: Everything's good.
0: Mm-hmm.
2: If not, then I think it's $5 for the parking permit. And down there we. Yeah, that's not we. But, you know, and display it.
0: Mm-hmm.
2: And then you know what? Don't tell nobody this.
0: Yeah.
2: But if you forget to do that,
0: There you go. There you go. Don't tell anybody.
1: Yeah.
0: Just a warning. Get your parking permit, though. Get your $5. Yeah, yeah, come on, $5. Very cool. Anything you want to ask Jen or anything you got about this? You know, you're taking a big part in this, too.
1: Mm-hmm.
0: Yeah.
3: Huge shout out to Jen for getting all of our door prizes.
1: No, yeah.
3: She's been a rock star.
1: Thank you.
0: Nice.
1: I knew
0: she would be when she was
1: ex officio?
0: Yeah, something like that.
1: So I don't vote.
0: Something or other thing.
1: I know.
0: Yeah. It sounds fancy.
1: Hey, I want to shout out Toad Thumpers, too, out in Derrick's Lake. They are going to be donating some stuff to us as well.
0: Oh, nice.
1: Yeah.
0: They're great.
1: They really are.
0: Yeah. Yep. Sponsor the podcast, the mm-hmm. Southwest Arkansas Sports Page on the Year.
2: With a name like Toad Thumper, you better be good.
0: That's right.
1: Yeah,
0: that's right.
1: Exactly.
0: I wear their hat every once in a while, and people are like, "You thumping toads?" And I'm like, "What'd you say to me?" Oh, it's the hat. Oh,
1: yeah.
0: Better than licking them. Yeah, true. all right. Well, I think we covered everything, so we're about ready to get out. But we do need your guys' opinions on something real quick.
1: Oh, no.
0: We were
1: talking about it at the meeting yesterday.
0: Yeah. So I'm sorry to do this to you guys. We're going to get into this probably after as well and really save the main debate for Monday. But we plan on posting, I think, today, right?
1: That's
0: on our
1: right.
0: Facebook page.
1: You guys are our first votes.
0: I am vanilla. Jen is chocolate. Greg is chocolate. What's the best flavor of ice cream? Ice cream. clearly, I'm a kid. You know, I can't wait for my ice cream.
1: Yeah.
0: I'm going vanilla. I know I'm backed up against the corner, but I think you're going to be surprised at how many people choose vanilla. What's your favorite flavor, Danielle?
3: Definitely chocolate.
0: Rick, you got to have my back.
2: Okay. Well, I eat more chocolate than vanilla, but vanilla is a flavor.
0: Yeah.
2: It is not simple.
0: Yeah.
2: It is very complex.
0: It is very complex.
2: It's far more complex than chocolate.
0: I agree.
1: Disagree.
2: But so, and you can do more things with vanilla.
0: Exactly.
2: You can add more things. Of course, my wife, she doesn't like all the added things.
0: Yeah, yeah.
2: She doesn't even like chocolate added to the vanilla. Well, how are you going to get chocolate?
0: Yeah, yeah,
2: add
0: exactly.
2: some chocolate to the vanilla.
0: That's
2: vanilla,
0: right.
2: Put me down for vanilla.
0: Yes.
1: I got you down for vanilla.
0: Vanilla is so much better. So much better. Because you add all these things throughout the... And then do you ever just grab a bowl of it or like just the bucket, really?
1: Yeah, the bucket.
0: You're talking about me.
1: Yeah.
0: Just grab the bucket and you just eat vanilla bean on its own and you're like, this is it. This is it.
1: Nope.
0: You don't need Oreos.
1: Not once in my life have I ever done
0: that. I'm doing
1: the
0: Trump hand. A lot of vanilla in my...
2: I'm going to tell you, I woke up about 3 o'clock this morning acid reflux, and you know why?
0: Oh, yeah.
2: Because I did what you just
0: said right.
2: before I went to sleep. It,
1: yeah.
2: And I knew it was going to happen when I was doing it.
0: Yeah.
2: I was like, this is so good.
0: Yeah.
2: Maybe it won't happen.
0: My favorite time to eat vanilla is watching those shows where they're in the woods starving.
1: Yeah.
0: Like Alone or Survivor Man. And I'll be like, I can do that.
2: I can do that.
0: No problem.
1: Oh, no.
0: Thank you guys so much for coming on. Are we going to get you on next week, too? Or another set of representatives? Yeah. Yeah, we'd love to hear about it. We got the Tri-Lakes Big Bass Festival in honor of Judge Greg Ray, the 36th annual. We're doing it next weekend, Saturday. Mm-hmm. It's a huge deal.
1: It is.
0: We want to keep hitting on it.
2: Sign up online.
0: Come on
2: into the chamber.
1: Mm-hmm.
2: Get your phone out and scan the scan thing.
0: Yeah, right. Yeah. Yeah, the QR code, I think it's called.
2: QR code.
0: Check that out. Register online. And then also the amazing sponsors that you guys got for this is awesome. So we'll talk about those next week, too.
2: Thank y'all.
0: Thank you so much.
1: You.
0: Not so bad, right? Easy.
1: You did great.
0: Easy. You did amazing. Excellent. Let's go ahead and hop into your weather. It's brought to you by SE Off-Road. Oh. What's this? What hours will the chamber be open?
4: They need to pay
0: for their registration.
1: Oh.
0: Yeah, the chamber hours.
2: I'm usually there a little before 8.
0: Yeah.
2: And I'm usually there a little after 4.
0: Okay. Mm-hmm. About 8 to 4, we'll call
2: eight
0: it.
2: Four-ish.
0: 8 to 4-ish.
1: Go stop by.
0: 8 to 4-ish. And also you can go online.
2: Right now there's a sign on it saying I'm in a meeting.
0: This is the meeting. It's right here, right now.
1: Yeah.
0: All right. And shout out to you, Rick, man. You've been doing a great job. I can tell, man.
1: Absolutely.
0: You hit the ground running. You are all out. It's fun, right?
2: Mm-hmm. It is fun.
0: Yeah. Yeah,
2: yes.
0: You were a great, great choice for that, and super, yeah, I'm stoked. That's awesome.
1: No kidding.
0: All right, shout out to you guys. Thank you so much for coming in. Time for the weather, again brought to you by SE Off-Road.
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5: Number one country weather.
0: All right, taking a look at the weather for today. We do see partly sunny skies with a gradual clearing, a high near 90 today. South winds 5 to 10 miles per hour, gusting as high as 20 miles per hour. You could have gone out there and commiserated on that.
1: I think we're good.
0: You think you're good? Okay,
1: yeah.
0: Tomorrow, partly sunny skies with a high near 88. South winds again, gusting as high as 20 miles per hour tomorrow. Tomorrow night, we see strong winds as well with a low of around 69. Sunday, partly sunny skies with a high of 87 and strong winds up to 25 miles per hour. And then same with Sunday night, stronger winds with a 30% chance of showers and thunderstorms. Excuse me.
1: Goodness, drink some water.
0: I know. Monday morning, a 40% chance of showers and thunderstorms, mostly cloudy, a high of 87, a 60% chance of showers and thunderstorms Monday night. Tuesday, a 70% chance of showers, same with Tuesday night. Wednesday, a 60% chance, and Thursday, a 50% chance. So hopefully that all gets dunded by the weekend next week, so we can keep that Tri-Lakes Big Bass Festival clear.
1: Mm-hmm.
0: Booyah.
1: Booyah.
0: There you go. My goodness. We should take a break.
1: Let's do it.
0: Coming to us. So let's do that. We will be right back with the Brew Crew.
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3: Yeah, buddy, we are back and we are live. Good morning, everybody.
4: Good morning.
3: Friday, almost to the end of the show. We do have a longer day's reminders today, so we will be getting out just a tad early. Mm-hmm. But, make sure that you check it out. We got to post that today. Vanilla versus chocolate ice cream.
4: That is correct.
3: Yeah, so get your answers in over the weekend, my friends. And then I think what we're going to do is Monday we're going to have a big debate, and then we will tally up and reveal the winner. The winner is whoever all the people vote for.
4: Yes.
3: We can argue as hard as we can, but the winner is decided by the votes.
4: Correct.
3: All right. I wish we could put polls up instead of having suit
4: through. I know.
3: They don't do that
4: anymore?
3: They
4: don't do that anymore. Yeah.
3: So dumb.
4: Yeah, I agree.
3: Well, looking forward to this. I think Vanilla's going to win. I think it's going to win by a hair. And mm-hmm. I think you guys are going to be surprised. You guys are going to be knocked backwards.
4: Yeah.
3: Because, again, most people, you do one or the other and be like, oh, chocolate's more popular.
4: Mm-hmm.
3: I don't know.
4: I feel like it's going to be up in the air.
3: You think so? Yeah.
4: I know what my decision is. I just don't know what the overall one's going to be.
3: Well, I know who's going to win.
4: You think it's Vanilla, but yeah. I just don't know.
3: Well, you're gonna have to argue. You're gonna have to believe in chocolate if you're going to want to win this one.
4: Yeah.
3: Okay.
4: Okay.
3: Yeah.
4: I think it's going to be chocolate.
3: Amber, Vanilla is the most versatile ice cream. Come on.
4: But everybody says it's versatile, but. But you're adding stuff to it because it's so plain.
3: Because it boosts. No, vanilla is a booster. It's an enhancer.
4: No. If you're going to pick between vanilla or chocolate, vanilla or chocolate, you can't add anything to it. It's vanilla or chocolate.
3: But on its own. Oh, so we can't add breadcrumbs to mac and cheese. We can't add gravy to mashed potatoes.
4: All right, fair.
3: But I will take you raw vanilla versus raw chocolate, and I'll still win.
4: Okay.
3: I'll still win because the people know. The people know, all right?
4: Maybe.
3: And here's the thing. You add stuff to vanilla, blah, blah, blah, but sometimes you just get that vanilla bean, that high-quality Blue Bunny vanilla bean out of the freezer, and you're like, this don't need anything.
4: Yeah.
3: This loves me so much. It's like a warm hug from your grandma.
4: Mm.
3: You know?
4: I just disagree. I'm sorry.
3: We'll get there. We're going to do it. We're going to do the big debate Monday in the 8 o'clock hour. I foresee that.
4: Yeah.
3: So tune in for that. Make sure, because I got some stuff planned for it, and I got some heavy hitters. I got some haymakers they're not going to see coming.
4: Mm-hmm.
3: Vanilla will take the gold, and we'll take the public gold as well.
4: Okay. I'll bet you $10 that is chocolate.
3: I'll bet you $10 is vanilla.
4: All right.
3: 20.
4: Fine, 20.
3: 50.
4: No.
3: 10. 10. We'll go $10 on the line.
4: Okay.
3: All right, which means 20 because I'll also have to bet Greg. You guys are both going chocolate, so I'll have to owe you both 10 or I get 20.
4: Or you get 20.
3: And this is the voting is what happens, right? That's where I need you guys. Hold on.
4: No.
3: Hold on.
4: Don't listen to him right now.
3: What's 20 bucks split 200 ways?
4: Yeah.
3: Hold on now. Yeah. I foresee a vanilla victory.
4: Oh, man.
3: Ice, baby. Nope. Stop. Collaborate and listen. All right. There you go. My goodness. We're here for the weekend, of course.
4: Yeah.
3: Working for the weekend. And it's your soberversary tomorrow.
4: It is.
3: Two big sets of fights tomorrow night.
4: Mm-hmm.
3: Netflix and UFC going at it.
4: Yeah.
3: There's some big things happening there. Sunday, nothing notable Sunday, right?
4: It's
3: not like it's weird. It's not Mother's Day or anything like that.
4: No, it's not.
3: That already happened. So should be a pretty chill weekend overall.
4: Yeah. I want to thank some people out there. And by some, I mean all of you that are listening. And all of my followers on Facebook and everything, like, I would not have been able to do this without all of you. And especially to you, Tyler and Patrick, who kept me busy in my early recovery days.
3: Put you on this airwaves.
4: You put me on air. I stuck around. I've been here ever since.
3: Mm-hmm.
4: And I just appreciate everybody for being there for me and listening to my story and sharing my story and being inspired by my story. And if you need help, if you are out there struggling with alcohol, you are not alone.
3: Mm-hmm.
4: And just ask for help.
3: There you go.
4: And you're always, I'm always available to listen to if
3: nice.
4: You need somebody to talk to.
3: I love it, man.
4: Yeah.
3: Well done to Jennifer. Come
4: Thank
3: on.
4: You so much.
3: Everybody, give it up. Give it up. Give it up. So, yeah, tomorrow night we're going to do some fights and a potluck situation, I think, is the idea.
4: Yeah,
3: so,
4: I'm bringing deviled eggs.
3: Yeah, nice. That's going to be good. I'm down.
4: I know.
3: I don't know what to make.
4: Yeah.
3: Maybe just some pulled chicken or something like that.
4: I just want like a bunch of random things.
3: Yeah, yeah. I've been kind of fiendish for some like grilled leg quarters.
4: Oh, yeah.
3: Yeah, I've been fiending for that.
4: With like slathered in barbecue sauce? Count me in.
3: Mm-hmm.
4: Yeah.
3: Mm-hmm. I like mine dry, but barbecue sauce on the side, pertinently.
4: Mm-hmm.
3: But we can slather it on. We can do half. We'll do half of them barbecue and the other half dry.
4: Yeah.
3: Rubbed.
4: Yeah.
3: Yeah.
4: That sounds so good to me.
3: Man, oh, man.
4: I know.
3: Amber Sutton Valley, I'm so proud of you, Jen. Congratulations on 4 years sobriety.
4: Thank you.
3: There you go.
4: So much.
3: Yeah. Not even California sobriety. Sobriety.
4: Sobriety.
3: Although you have taken some NyQuil here and there when you were sick.
4: Yeah, those do have promethazine, all that. They have alcohol in them. But
3: oh, yeah, technically, right.
4: Yeah.
3: That would never.
4: No.
3: Yeah, that's not.
4: Unless I was chugging like three or four of them. I also still cook with alcohol, cook with wine.
3: Allie is really against that, and I can't help but I'm telling her, like, it goes away immediately, right?
4: It takes a little bit. They're now saying it takes longer than what we originally thought, but yeah, I mean, it's...
3: Like the classic red sauce is made with vodka.
4: Mm-hmm.
3: That's a vodka sauce, and
4: yeah.
3: It's unbelievably good.
4: Yes, it is.
3: And if you don't taste vodka, there's no alcohol in it.
4: No.
3: Cooking wine.
4: It burns off.
3: Yeah, it
4: burns
3: off.
4: It really does.
3: Or what was it? Like beer battered stuff and all that.
4: Mm-hmm.
3: Nah, come on.
4: I put beer in my chili.
3: Yeah.
4: Like,
3: yeah,
4: and
3: right.
4: I can taste it, you know,
3: right.
4: Like I'll taste it right after.
3: Would you taste it if it was like a Schlitz? Would you taste like a junky cheap beer in it?
4: No, I would never do that.
3: Jacob Taylor says, congrats, Jen.
4: Hey, thank you.
3: Nice. Let's get on out of here. We got Days Reminders up next. All right, it's news, obituaries, and weather, and we are gone. We want to appreciate everybody who listened throughout the week, all the interaction on Facebook Live, all the birthday call-ins, the sponsors, the people who called into the show, like Mike Lanius, the people who came on to the show. We had some great guests this week, and we hope to carry it into next weekend. That's it, man. We are super appreciating everybody today, all right? All you out there. And, that's going to do it, man. Make sure to tune in for the Ashdown Panthers today. Good luck to the Horatio Lady Lions. Good luck to the Ashdown Panthers. Good luck to the Cossatot River boys. Good luck to our Leopards in the soccer state tournament. And good luck to Nashville, too. All right?
4: Yes, indeed.
3: Good luck to everybody. So let's get into it. Day's Reminders for Patrick Massey, our news director. Greg Revels, who's gone today but back on Monday. Jen, I'm Tyler. This has been The Morning Brew. God bless you. Have a great weekend.
0: Your number one country, 92.1, is KDQN, DeQueen, Ashdown, Texarkana.
5: For KDQN News, I'm Patrick Massey. Taking a look at our community calendar, the Vanderfort Picnic Grounds will host a community fundraiser this Saturday, May 16th, with a full slate of activities planned to support this year's 4th of July celebration. The event kicks off at 3 tomorrow afternoon with a co-ed softball tournament. Entry fee is $200 per team. Food will be available throughout the evening, including rib and chicken dinners for $10 per plate, along with additional concession items. Organizers are also selling tickets for two raffles, including a handmade patriotic quilt and a Ruger American Gen 2 rifle, with the winner able to choose the caliber. Drawings for both raffles will be held ahead of the fireworks during the community's July 4th celebration. A cakewalk is scheduled to begin at 6 p.m. Saturday night, and organizers are asking for donations of baked goods. The evening will conclude with a dance at 9 p.m. featuring live music by Jonathan Dill. Admission to the dance is $8 at the gate. All proceeds from the fundraiser will go toward funding Vandervoort's annual Independence Day celebration. For more information, contact Ethan Watkins at 479-216-9597 or Loretta Johnson at 479-322-8054. Also this Saturday, the Sevier County Medical Center Foundation is inviting the community to show its patriotic spirit with a fun, family-friendly event for both people and their pets. The foundation will host a People and Pets Patriot Walk and Costume Contest this Saturday beginning at 10 a.m. on the campus of the Sevier County Medical Center. Participants are asked to register by 9:45 tomorrow morning prior to the start of the event. Organizers encourage attendees to dress in their best red, white, and blue. Costume contest awards will be presented in three categories, including adults, children, and pets. In addition to the walk and contest, the event will also include face painting and a food truck. The Sevier County Medical Center works to support the hospital's mission by raising funds for equipment, programs, and services that enhance patient care and improve the overall health of the community. For more information about tomorrow's Patriot Pet Walk, contact Sandra Jackson at 870-584-8177 or Patty Sharp at 870-584-6277. And finally, women from across the area are invited to attend a special ladies' conference titled Stitched in Prayer this Saturday at Gillum First Baptist Church. The event will take place from 9 a.m. till 1 p.m. tomorrow at the church located at 203 College Street in Gillum. Registration will begin at 8:30 a.m. Organizers describe the conference as a peaceful, Bible-centered retreat designed to help women grow in their faith, find rest, and draw closer to God. 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
11: Royce Herbert Hickson Sr., age 85, of Texarkana, formerly of DeQueen, passed on May 9th at a local hospital. He was born on August 30th, 1940, in Garland, Arkansas. Survivors include his wife, Melba Hickson of Texarkana, two sons and daughters-in-law, Royce Hickson Jr. and Lisa of Texarkana, and Jeff Hickson and Cheryl of DeQueen, daughter Sherry Kinzer of DeQueen, two sisters, Clara Carpenter of Atlanta and Donna Surratt of California, a number of grandchildren, great-grandchildren, and a number of nieces and nephews. Royce Herbert Hickson Sr., owner of Supreme Water Company, was a hard-working and devoted family man who was deeply loved by all who knew him. He had a kind and generous heart and was the type of person who would take the shirt off his back to help someone in need. Royce was always willing to lend a helping hand and support those around him with compassion and care. He enjoyed gardening, camping, and spending time playing card games with family and friends. Royce found joy in life's simple pleasures, especially riding the lawnmower at full speed just to feel the wind in his hair. He was known for his warm spirit, strong work ethic, and the unforgettable hugs that made everyone feel loved and welcome. Royce will be remembered for his generosity, his laughter, his unwavering love for his family, and the countless lives he touched through his kindness and friendship. Graveside service will be at 10 a.m. Thursday, May 14th at Silverino Cemetery at 3142 Miller County 20 in Fowlk, Arkansas, 71837. Reverend Pat Freeman will officiate. Burial will follow under the direction of East Funeral Home in downtown. Family will be at 1 Embassy Lane in Texarkana. Family will receive friends from 2 p.m. to 4 p.m. on Wednesday, May 13th at the funeral home. May Bell Davis, longtime Marshall County resident and recipient of a bronze Rosie the Riveter Congressional Gold Medal of Honor, passed away peacefully in her Kingston, Oklahoma home on May 9th at the age of 101, born November 2nd, 1924. Mrs. Davis is survived by her son, Orville William Davis of Kingston, and daughters Glenda Gail Parker of Myrtle Beach and Linda Nell Parker of Palacios, Texas. Four grandchildren, Doug Crook of Cummings, Sonia Acuff, Anna Cordes, Cassie Workman of Moore, and Tyler Davis of Kingston. Five great-grandchildren, Kelly Crook Daniels of Baltimore, Sarah Acuff and Adam Acuff, both of Anacortes, and Brandon Workman of Moore, Aiden Langley of Oklahoma City, and by one great-great-granddaughter, Eloise Crook Daniels of Baltimore. Mrs. Davis was preceded in death by her husband of 14 years, Orville E. Davis, her daughter, Lisa Diane Davis, and nine of her 10 siblings, with her brother, Gerald Parsons of Fort Smith, still surviving. May Bell was proud to be a wife and mother in Marshall and Jefferson counties until the death of her beloved husband, Orville. Mrs. Davis was a dedicated, long-term member of the Kingston Church of Christ and a member of the Eastern Star. Mrs. May loved to work and retired from Medill, Oklahoma Walmart at the young age of 80. May Bell Davis had served her country during World War II by working in the Lone Star Army Ammunition Plant and the Shoemaker Naval Ammunition Depot. In August 2024, the Congressional Medal of Honor replica was presented to May Bell in Glenwood. The U.S. Congress authorized the Congressional Gold Medal to honor the 6 million women who went to work in the munitions and weapons factories, replacing men who had gone to war during World War II. The Congressional Gold Medal is the oldest and highest civilian award in the United States. It was bestowed by vote of the U.S. Congress in 2020. The Congressional Medal seeks to honor those individually or as a group who have performed an achievement that has had an impact on American history and culture that is likely to be recognized as a major achievement in the recipient's field long after the achievement. A family night celebration of life will be held at Gordon's Funeral Home in Durant on May 14th from 6 to 7 p.m. The friends and family are invited. Graveside services for Miss May will be at the Parsons Family Saline Cemetery in Howard County. Graveside funeral service will be held at 1 p.m. Friday, May 15th at Saline Cemetery in Athens, with Brother Gary Webb officiating under the direction of Wilkerson Funeral Home in DeQueen. You may leave a condolence online at www.wilkersonfuneralhomes.com. Mrs. Henry Ann Lipsy Halter, age 91, a resident of Horatio, died Tuesday, May 13th in Texarkana. She was born on October 27th, 1934, to Garland Frederick and Bessie John Pennington Lipsy. She was a homemaker and a member of Old Center Church. Henry Ann played the piano at Old Center Church since the age of 14. She enjoyed yard work, cooking for her family, and shopping at Sam's Club with her sister Judy. Henry Ann was preceded in death by her parents, her husband, Franklin Edward Halter Sr., and two brothers, Sammy Lipsy and Danny Lipsy. She is survived by one daughter and son-in-law, Holly and Dwayne Pettigrew of Horatio, two sons and a daughter-in-law, Eddie Halter of Horatio and Rick and Melody Halter of Springdale, 10 grandchildren and their spouses, Michael and Becky Pettigrew, Andrew and Jesse Pettigrew, Trey and Peyton Halter, Ashley and Joey Jackson, Brandy and Daniel Kirkland, Cole and Christina Halter, Emily and Austin Turner, Amy and Connor Bracken, and Katie and Scotty Sappenfield and Savannah Halter. 19 great-grandchildren, with one on the way, one sister, Judy Cowling of Horatio, and numerous nieces and nephews. Funeral services for Mrs. Halter will be held at 2 p.m. Friday, May 15th, in the Old Center Church in Horatio with Brother Wes Wakely and Brother Sam Hendricks officiating. Burial will follow in the Old Center Cemetery under the direction of Wilkerson Funeral Home in DeQueen. The family will receive friends from 5 to 7 p.m. Thursday, May 14th at the funeral home. You may leave a condolence online at www.wilkersonfuneralhomes.com. 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
11: Southwest Arkansas weather. Today is going to be partly sunny with a high near 90 and some south winds gusting as high as 20 miles per hour. Tonight, increasing clouds with a low of around 70 degrees. Tomorrow, partly sunny skies, gradually becoming fully sunny with a high near 88 and south winds again gusting as high as 20 miles per hour. And Sunday, strong winds as well with a high of 87. And that's the weather on Number One Country.

John Party's really awesome new song is on the way, and if you have a teenage son who's making you a little crazy, this might help a teeny bit. I'll tell you about it on the way.

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1: It's like classic John Party. I love it. That's Boots Off. I'm Penny. If you have a teenage son who's making you crazy with the dumb decisions he's making, police are looking for two teenagers who broke into a high school in Florida. They're Florida men teenagers. They stole a number of items from the inside of the school, including 100 hot dogs that were not cooked yet. So if your son's been making you a little crazy lately, as long as he didn't inexplicably show up with 100 hot dogs on him, I think you're doing okay.
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0: The ACM Awards are Sunday night. She is nominated for 7 of them. She will be up on that stage at least a couple of times as Ellen Langley and Morgan Wallen.
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1: For KDQN News, I'm Patrick Massey. Taking a look at our community calendar, the Vanderfort Picnic Grounds will host a community fundraiser this Saturday, May 16th, with a full slate of activities planned to support this year's 4th of July celebration. The event kicks off at 3 tomorrow afternoon with a co-ed softball tournament. Entry fee is $200 per team. Food will be available throughout the evening, including rib and chicken dinners for $10 per plate, along with additional concession items. Organizers are also selling tickets for two raffles, including a handmade patriotic quilt and a Ruger American Gen 2 rifle, with the winner able to choose the caliber. Drawings for both raffles will be held ahead of the fireworks during the community's July 4th celebration. A cakewalk is scheduled to begin at 6 p.m. Saturday night, and organizers are asking for donations of baked goods. The evening will conclude with a dance at 9 p.m. featuring live music by Jonathan Dill. Admission to the dance is $8 at the gate. All proceeds from the fundraiser will go toward funding Vandervoort's annual Independence Day celebration. For more information, contact Ethan Watkins at 479-216-9597 or Loretta Johnson at 479-322-8054. Also this Saturday, the Sevier County Medical Center Foundation is inviting the community to show its patriotic spirit with a fun, family-friendly event for both people and their pets. The foundation will host a People and Pets Patriot Walk and Costume Contest this Saturday beginning at 10 a.m. on the campus of the Sevier County Medical Center. Participants are asked to register by 9:45 tomorrow morning prior to the start of the event. Organizers encourage attendees to dress in their best red, white, and blue. Costume contest awards will be presented in three categories, including adults, children, and pets. In addition to the walk and contest, the event will also include face painting and a food truck. The Sevier County Medical Center works to support the hospital's mission by raising funds for equipment, programs, and services that enhance patient care and improve the overall health of the community. For more information about tomorrow's Patriot Pet Walk, contact Sandra Jackson at 870-584-8177 or Patty Sharp at 870-584-6277. And finally, women from across the area are invited to attend a special ladies' conference titled Stitched in Prayer this Saturday at Gillum First Baptist Church. The event will take place from 9 a.m. till 1 p.m. tomorrow at the church located at 203 College Street in Gillum. Registration will begin at 8:30 a.m. Organizers describe the conference as a peaceful, Bible-centered retreat designed to help women grow in their faith, find rest, and draw closer to God. Check out more upcoming events online at kdqn.net.
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0: 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Yeah, they still exact their toll. That's low cash.
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0: The song is so popular for him, that's the name of his entire tour right now. 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

0: With the ACM Sunday night, he is nominated for Entertainer of the Year, along with Jelly Roll, Cody Johnson, Megan Maroney, Chris Stapleton, Lainey Wilson, and Morgan Wallen. Morgan Wallen probably won't show up, which is why I don't want him to win Entertainer of the Year. We'll find out.
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1: For KDQN News, I'm Patrick Massey. Taking a look at some local sports, the Horatio Lady Lions, the top seed from the South Regional, advanced Thursday to the quarterfinals of the Class 2A State Softball Tournament at Palestine with a decisive 11-1 victory over Cedar Ridge. The Lady Lions will battle Des Arc, a 7-1 winner over Hector Thursday, this morning at 10 o'clock. The winner advances to Saturday's semifinals. Elsewhere in softball action on Thursday, Morrilton eliminated the Nashville Scrapperettes 11-2 in the Class 4A State Tournament in Nashville. And in the Class 1A State Softball Tournament, Westside defeated Mineral Springs 15-0. Meanwhile, the DeQueen High School soccer teams made the long trip to Harrison Thursday for the Class 4A State Soccer Tournament. The Leopards advanced to the quarterfinals with a thrilling 4-3 victory over Central Arkansas Christian. Meanwhile, the Lady Leopards saw their season come to an end with a heartbreaking 2-1 loss to Brooklyn. The Leopards return to action today in Harrison with a quarterfinal matchup against Clarksville at 12 noon. And the Ashdown Panthers won their opening round matchup in the Class 3A State Baseball Tournament Thursday in Harrison behind the pitching of Riley Williamson in a 10-1 win over Boonville. Williamson pitched the complete game victory, allowing only one run on five hits. Logan Irwin led the Panthers at the plate with three hits. Caden White, Logan Jackson, and Colton Rowe added two hits each. The Ashdown boys take on Perryville in the quarterfinals today at 2:30. Assuming the tournament is on schedule, airtime with Jim Cross is set for 2:15 on 105.3 The Good Path and on the KILX app. Also, the Nashville Scrappers advanced in the quarterfinals of the Class 4A State Baseball Tournament in Nashville Thursday with a 5-2 win over Robinson of Little Rock. The Scrappers take on Brooklyn this morning at 10 o'clock at Wilson Park in Nashville. Half of the opening round games of the Class 4A State Baseball Tournament were played Thursday at the Diamond behind DeQueen High School on Coulter Drive. In that action locally, Magnolia defeated Malvern 5-1. Pea Ridge doubled up Stuttgart 6-3. Pulaski Academy slipped past Camden Fairview 2-1. And Lone Oak outlasted Gravett 6-2. All the remaining games of the state tourney will be held at Wilson Park in Nashville. And finally, the Cossatot River Eagles advanced to the quarterfinals of the Class 3A State Soccer Tournament at Conway Christian High School Thursday with a 7-1 victory over St. Joseph. The Eagles will battle Episcopal of Little Rock at 4 o'clock today. The Cossatot River Lady Eagles soccer team saw their season come to an end Thursday with a 3-0 loss to the host school, Conway Christian. The Mena Bearcats soccer team also ended their season with a 6-0 loss to Robinson of Little Rock in the opening round of the Class 4A State Soccer Tournament in Harrison. This has been KDQN News.
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3: Mrs. Henry Ann Lipsy Halter age 91, a resident of Horatio, died Tuesday, May 13th in Texarkana. She was born on October 27th, 1934, to Garland Frederick and Bessie John Pennington Lipsey. She was a homemaker and a member of Old Center Church. Henry Ann played the piano at Old Center Church since the age of 14. She enjoyed yard work, cooking for her family, and shopping at Sam's Club with her sister Judy. Henry Ann was preceded in death by her parents, her husband, Franklin Edward Halter Sr., and two brothers, Sammy Lipsey and Danny Lipsey. She is survived by one daughter and son-in-law, Holly and Dwayne Pettigrew of Horatio, two sons and a daughter-in-law, Eddie Halter of Horatio and Rick and Melody Halter of Springdale, 10 grandchildren and their spouses, Michael and Becky Pettigrew, Andrew and Jesse Pettigrew, Trey and Peyton Halter, Ashley and Joey Jackson, Brandy and Daniel Kirkland, Cole and Christina Halter, Emily and Austin Turner, Amy and Connor Bracken, and Katie and Scotty Sappenfield and Savannah Halter. 19 great-grandchildren, with one on the way, one sister, Judy Cowling of Horatio, and numerous nieces and nephews. Funeral services for Mrs. Halter will be held at 2 p.m. Friday, May 15th, in the Old Center Church in Horatio with Brother Wes Wakely and Brother Sam Hendricks officiating. Burial will follow in the Old Center Cemetery under the direction of Wilkerson Funeral Home in DeQueen. The family will receive friends from 5 to 7 p.m. Thursday, May 14th at the funeral home. You may leave a condolence online at www.wilkersonfuneralhomes.com. Southwest Arkansas weather. Today is going to be partly sunny with a high near 90 and some south winds gusting as high as 20 miles per hour. Tonight, increasing clouds with a low of around 70 degrees. Tomorrow, partly sunny skies, gradually becoming fully sunny with a high near 88 and south winds again gusting as high as 20 miles per hour. And Sunday, strong winds as well with a high of 87. And that's the weather on Number One Country.

the staggeringly good new song from Dan and Shay on the way. And this seems like an urban myth, but evidently it's true. I'll tell you about it coming up.

0: It's a very important song, and it's so beautifully done. It's Stan and Shay, and Say So. And Penny, if you take a lot of selfies, do you flash the peace sign at the camera in your selfies? Stop doing that. I thought this was an urban myth, but evidently it is true that, you know, when you flash the peace sign with your hand, typically you have your palm facing the camera, which means that technically your fingerprint can be pulled from those photos on your social media. According to people who analyze technology, cell phone cameras have gotten good enough, they're high enough resolution, that technically it would take a lot of work, but you could have your fingerprint pulled off of that photo of you flashing the peace sign on your socials. So stop doing that. What an interesting world in which we live. 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
11: 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Number one.

mapped out. It'll sit right here on this land. And you could leave town a rich man. And he said, boys, whatever you're offering, it won't be enough.

He is up for Entertainer of the Year with the ACMs, which will be happening on Sunday. That's Cody Johnson.

0: now they need to do a duet between the two of them that's a happy song, because this one's just so cranky. It's Corey Kent and Co. 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

0: Time is ticking. 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
1: ABC News, I'm Mike Dubusky. President Trump is on his way back to the U.S. right now following that high-profile summit with China's leader, Xi Jinping. Back at home, his administration is facing new pushback over a proposed commission designed to use a $1.7 billion fund, which would compensate allies who claim they were wrongfully targeted by the Biden administration.
2: According to sources, the commission that would oversee the fund would have total authority on who they hand the money out to, which could amount to an unparalleled use of taxpayer dollars with little oversight. Sources say the president would have the authority to remove members of the commission without cause, and that the commission would not be required to disclose how it runs or its decision-making process.
1: ABC's Rachel Scott. And an Iraqi national is now behind bars after federal prosecutors allege he firebombed an American bank in Amsterdam, as well as plotting other attacks. Officials say he was trying to stop the U.S. and Israel from attacking Iran. This is ABC News. Cuba is facing more pressure from the U.S. with his CIA Director John Ratcliffe's sudden visit to Havana. ABC's Matt Rivers has more.
3: This surprise, unannounced trip to Cuba comes at a time of some of the worst tensions between the United States and Cuba that we have seen in generations. As a U.S. oil embargo continues to put near unprecedented strain on the island, choking off its fuel supply. Blackouts, which have long been a problem on the island, are now worse than ever. Just yesterday, half the island's power grid failing. And we know Donald Trump has threatened military action against the island for months now.
1: The CIA has told Cubans they need to stop allowing adversaries like China and Russia unfettered access to the island. The Census Bureau's latest estimate shows some of the nation's biggest cities are shrinking while smaller ones are growing. New York City is still the biggest city in the country, but its population shrank by over 12,000 between 2024 and 2025. Meanwhile, Charlotte, North Carolina added 21,000 people in that same time. Mike Dubusky, ABC News.
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9: For KDQN News, I'm Patrick Massey. In our first story, a DeQueen man accused of breaking into a neighbor's home while armed with multiple weapons last month has entered a not guilty plea to felony charges of aggravated assault and aggravated residential burglary during his first court appearance in the Sevier County Circuit Court. According to court records, 31-year-old Jesus Cabrera appeared before the court following his April arrest. A pretrial hearing is currently scheduled for June 25th. If Cabrera maintains his plea of not guilty, a jury trial is expected to be held in July. Cabrera also faces a felony charge of first-degree criminal mischief in connection with the incident. According to the arrest affidavit, officers with the DeQueen Police Department were dispatched around 6:30 p.m. on April 16th to a residence on Needle Street in reference to an intruder inside the home. When officers arrived, they were advised a suspect was still inside and armed with a hammer. Officers made contact with Cabrera near the back of the residence. Authorities said Cabrera was armed with a machete, a claw hammer, and an item that appeared to be a wooden stool leg. He was taken into custody after complying with commands to drop the weapons. Inside the home, officers discovered significant damage, including a shattered sliding glass door leading to the back of the residence. The homeowner told police she had been inside the home with her three young children when she heard loud knocking at the front door. After reportedly observing Cabrera acting suspiciously outside, she gathered the children and locked themselves inside a bathroom while arming herself with a pistol for protection. According to investigators, Cabrera then moved around the residence, striking doors before allegedly breaking through the sliding glass door. The affidavit states he shouted in Spanish and began striking the bathroom door with a hammer in an apparent attempt to force entry while the family remained barricaded inside. Officers arrived before the situation escalated further. No physical injuries were reported. Cabrera remains in custody in the Sevier County Jail in lieu of a $100,000 bond. Taking a look now at some local sports, the Horatio Lady Lions, the top seed from the South Regional, advanced Thursday to the quarterfinals of the Class 2A state softball tournament at Palestine with a decisive 11-1 victory over Cedar Ridge. Horatio broke the game open in the bottom of the second inning. A drop third strike brought home the game's first run before Natalie Dorsey delivered a two-run double to extend the lead. The Lady Lions added to their advantage in the third inning when Braylee Jane singled to center field to score a run, while Shalice Austin later drove in another on a fielder's choice. Horatio continued to build momentum in the fourth inning, scoring two more runs. Presley Sprick blasted a solo home run to left field, and Haley Lyon added an RBI groundout. Ayla Lampe earned the win in the circle for Horatio, allowing just one hit and one unearned run over five innings while striking out three and walking one. Paige Williamson pitched one scoreless inning in relief, surrendering one hit while striking out two. The Lady Lions collected 10 hits in the victory. Dorsey, Sprick, Williamson, and Janes each recorded two hits. Austin, Lyon, Dorsey, and Sprick all finished with two RBIs apiece. The Lady Lions will battle Desark, a 7-1 winner over Hector Thursday, this morning at 10 o'clock. The winner advances to Saturday's semifinals. Elsewhere in softball action on Thursday, Morrilton eliminated the Nashville Scrapperettes 11-2 in the Class 4A state tournament in Nashville. And in the Class 1A state softball tournament, Westside defeated Mineral Springs 15-0. Meanwhile, the DeQueen High School soccer teams made the long trip to Harrison Thursday for the Class 4A state soccer tournament. The Leopards advanced to the quarterfinals with a thrilling 4-3 victory over Central Arkansas Christian. Meanwhile, the Lady Leopards saw their season come to an end with a heartbreaking 2-1 loss to Brooklyn. The Leopards return to action today in Harrison with a quarterfinal matchup against Clarksville at 12 noon. And the Ashdown Panthers won their opening round matchup in the Class 3A state baseball tournament Thursday in Harrison behind the pitching of Riley Williamson in a 10-1 win over Boonville. Williamson pitched the complete game victory, allowing only one run on five hits. Logan Irwin led the Panthers at the plate with three hits. Caden White, Logan Jackson, and Colton Rowe added two hits each. The Ashdown boys take on Perryville in the quarterfinals today at 2:30. Assuming the tournament is on schedule, airtime with Jim Cross is set for 2:15 on 105.3 The Good Path and on the KILX app. Also, the Nashville Scrappers advanced in the quarterfinals of the Class 4A state baseball tournament in Nashville Thursday with a 5-2 win over Robinson of Little Rock. The Scrappers take on Brooklyn this morning at 10 o'clock at Wilson Park in Nashville. Half of the opening round games of the Class 4A state baseball tournament were played Thursday at the Diamond behind DeQueen High School on Coulter Drive. In that action locally, Magnolia defeated Malvern 5-1. Pea Ridge doubled up Stuckert 6-3. Pulaski Academy slipped past Camden Fairview 2-1. And Lone Oak outlasted Gravett 6-2. All the remaining games of the state tourney will be held at Wilson Park in Nashville. And finally, the Cossatot River Eagles advanced to the quarterfinals of the Class 3A state soccer tournament at Conway Christian High School Thursday with a 7-1 victory over St. Joseph. The Eagles will battle Episcopal of Little Rock at 4 o'clock today. The Cossatot River Lady Eagles soccer team saw their season come to an end Thursday with a 3-0 loss to the host school, Conway Christian. The Mena Bearcats soccer team also ended their season with a 6-0 loss to Robinson of Little Rock in the opening round of the Class 4A state soccer tournament in Harrison. We'll be back with more following this break and these words from our sponsors.
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9: And we're back with KDQN News. Rodeo fans across Southwest Arkansas are invited to the Sevier County Fairgrounds this evening as the 2026 Riding for the Brand Rodeo Tour makes its third stop of the season here in DeQueen. Riding for the Brand Tour stop number 3 will be held tonight at the DeQueen Auto Group Arena at the Sevier County Fairgrounds. Action begins at 7:30 p.m. with slack events to follow. The rodeo will feature a full slate of competition including bareback riding, saddle bronc, ranch bronc, bull riding, calf roping, breakaway roping, shoot dogging, barrels, poles, team roping, goat tying, goat pull, and mutton busting. Youth ages 5 to 19 are eligible to compete along with an open 20 and over rough stock division. Organizers say the tour continues to attract talented contestants from across the region. They'll compete for a 75% cash payout tonight along with points toward year-end prizes and awards. Admission to the rodeo is $10 while those 6 and under get in for free. Riding for the Brand was founded to provide young rodeo athletes opportunities to grow both in and out of the arena. In addition to rodeo competition, the organization emphasizes Christian values and a positive environment for youth and families. For more information on Riding for the Brand, contact Mike Launius by calling 870-451-2304. And some other local news, leaders of two longtime veterans organizations in DeQueen are sounding the alarm about declining membership while also encouraging younger veterans to step forward and help preserve the local posts for future generations. During a recent interview here on KDQN, Ricky Hendricks, commander of American Legion Post 54, and Don Hogg of the local Veterans of Foreign Wars chapter discussed recruitment efforts, updated eligibility requirements, and the important role veteran organizations continue to play in supporting former service members throughout the community. The two veterans said both organizations are facing challenges with attendance and participation, warning that the local VFW post could even lose its charter if enough members do not regularly attend meetings. The post requires at least 5 members present to conduct official business. Hogg explained that the local VFW currently has around 50 members but often struggles to gather enough people for meetings. He noted the organization previously came close to losing its charter several years ago when attendance dropped significantly. Both veterans emphasized that younger generations are needed to continue the work of supporting local veterans and protecting veterans' benefits at the national level. They noted that most of the area's World War II veterans have already passed away, while the number of Vietnam-era veterans continues to decline. Hendricks said organizations such as the VFW and American Legion rely on strong membership numbers while advocating for legislation and veterans' benefits.
12: We need people here that will come to our meetings and stuff. We meet on the first Tuesday of each month at 6 p.m. at the Legion Hut, 513 North 8th Street. But we need people to come, be a part of it, take part in it. And like you said, there's been some recent loosening of the restrictions that you used to have to do. And so you can go on there and look, and there's different medals that will qualify you for. If you've got these medals, it qualifies you to be in the VFW and stuff. Mm-hmm. I mean, but, you know, sadly enough, there were some people who went to Vietnam and were there, but they weren't long enough to get in.
9: The organizations also discussed upcoming Buddy Poppy distribution efforts scheduled for May 22nd and 23rd at Walmart, Pruitt's Foods, and Tractor Supply in DeQueen. Donations collected during the annual fundraiser are used to assist local veterans. In addition to fundraising, the group assists with military honors at funerals, transportation needs, welfare checks, and other support services for veterans throughout the area. Both men describe the organizations as more than simply meeting halls, calling them places of fellowship where veterans can connect with others who understand their experiences.
12: That's one of the things is veterans, we can come together and talk. And we can talk about stuff we don't normally want to talk about with anybody else. Right, so you're absolutely sitting there telling war stories, mm-hmm, and visiting and having a good time. And mm-hmm, it's like, it gets your mind off everything else. And it helps you reset your mind sometimes. And sure, it's a good, yeah, to me, it's therapeutic to me.
9: The organizations will be participating in the upcoming Sevier County Senior Citizens Day event on May 29th, where two local veterans turning 100 years old this year will be honored and presented with Quills of Valor. Veterans interested in learning more about membership are encouraged to attend a meeting or speak with any local member to determine eligibility. That is it for this edition of the news. Check out more local stories, sports, and upcoming events online at kdqn.net and in this week's edition of the DeQueen Bee.
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16: 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May corn at 456 down 10 and a half, with July corn at 466 down 14 and three quarters. May soybeans 1182 down 33 and a quarter. July soybeans 1184 and a half down 44 and a half. July wheat at 656 and a quarter down 19 and a quarter, with September wheat at 670 even down 18 and a quarter. July cotton at 8380 down 301, with October cotton at 8483 down 227. July rice at 1271 up 3, with September rice at 1301 up a half. Moving on to livestock now, June live cattle at 253.57 and a half, up 77 and a half. August live cattle at 248.15, up 167 and a half. May feeder cattle at 369.45, up 212 and a half. August feeder cattle at 362.55, up 162 and a half. May lane hogs at 90.47 and a half, down 42 and a half, with June hogs at 99.57 and a half, down 130. That's your EAB New Market Report, and I'm Scotty Woodson. Have a great day.
17: Before the sun rises over an Arkansas rice field, there's a tradition passed down for generations. 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
13: At the sale on Monday, May 11th at McDaniel Livestock Exchange in Valiant, Oklahoma, there were 494 head of cattle on the yard. Looking over Roger McDaniel's sale notes, stocker cows and pairs were steady. Packer cows and bulls steady to $5 higher. Stocker calves $15 to $30 lower. Yearlings weaned over 45 days were steady to $15 lower. And cattle with excessive hair, they're being docked. Number one steers, 2 to 300 pounds, sold from 571 to a high of 635. 3 to 4 weight steers range from 566 to a high of 615. 4 to 5 weight steers brought 541 to a high of 565. 5 to 6 weight steers sold from 451 to a high of 500. 6 to 7 weight steers range from 396 to 435. 7 to 8 weight steers brought 366 to 380, and over 800 pound steers sold from 331 to 345. Number one heifers, 2 to 300 pounds, ranged from 551 to a high of 630. 3 to 4 weight heifers brought 496 to a high of 540. 4 to 5 weight heifers sold from 476 to a high of 530. 5 to 6 weight heifers sold from 446 to 470. 6 to 7 weight heifers ranged from 371 to 395. 7 to 8 weight heifers brought 321 to 340. And over 800 pound heifers ranged from 310 to 325. That's the report from the sale Monday, May 11th at McDaniel Livestock Exchange in Valiant, Oklahoma. 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Now, McDaniel Livestock Exchange will be closed on Memorial Day, May 25th,
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22: Southwest Arkansas weather. Today is going to be partly sunny with a high near 90 and some south winds gusting as high as 20 miles per hour. Tonight, increasing clouds with a low of around 70 degrees. Tomorrow, partly sunny skies, gradually becoming fully sunny with a high near 88 and south winds again gusting as high as 20 miles per hour. And Sunday, strong winds as well with a high of 87. And that's the weather on Number One Country.
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2: 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They also have a Lane Cedar chest in excellent condition for $300. 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That's going to wrap up all the items I have for you today. Again, I'd like to give a big thank you to our sponsors. This has been The Swap Shop, and I've been your host, Tyler Massey. You heard it on KDQN 92.1, your number one country. Have a great day.
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0: Yeah, sadly, it's very autobiographical. It's the true story of what happened to his marriage. Oh, that's Zach Taub, South of Sanity. I'm Penny. If you're trying to make a really big decision, and you're just thinking on it and thinking on it and thinking on it, stop doing that. There's a new study from Columbia showing that the longer you mull over a big decision, the more likely it is you're going to make the wrong choice. According to what they found, the hard part is convincing you that they're right. 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It's like, thanks for the info. 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

0: For the ACM Sunday night, he's nominated in the new male category, but it's already been awarded to Tucker Wetmore. I bet he still is there, though. I hope so. Anyway, that's Vincent Mason.
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12: Southwest Arkansas weather. Today is going to be partly sunny with a high near 90 and some south winds gusting as high as 20 miles per hour. Tonight, increasing clouds with a low of around 70 degrees. Tomorrow, partly sunny skies, gradually becoming fully sunny with a high near 88 and south winds again gusting as high as 20 miles per hour. And Sunday, strong winds as well with a high of 87. And that's the weather on number one country.
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3: Hey, y'all, this is Brantley Gilbert, and this is my new song, Good Damn. Good Damn is a song I wrote with my good friends Brock Berry Hill, Taylor Phillips, and a fella you might know by the name of Hardy. And it's a song about shooting a shot. Long story short, hope y'all dig it.

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1: For KDQN News, I'm Patrick Massey. Taking a look at our community calendar, the Vanderfort Picnic Grounds will host a community fundraiser this Saturday, May 16th, with a full slate of activities planned to support this year's 4th of July celebration. The event kicks off at 3 tomorrow afternoon with a co-ed softball tournament. Entry fee is $200 per team. Food will be available throughout the evening, including rib and chicken dinners for $10 per plate, along with additional concession items. Organizers are also selling tickets for two raffles, including a handmade patriotic quilt and a Ruger American Gen 2 rifle, with the winner able to choose the caliber. Drawings for both raffles will be held ahead of the fireworks during the community's July 4th celebration. A cakewalk is scheduled to begin at 6 p.m. Saturday night, and organizers are asking for donations of baked goods. The evening will conclude with a dance at 9 p.m. featuring live music by Jonathan Dill. Admission to the dance is $8 at the gate. All proceeds from the fundraiser will go toward funding Vandervoort's annual Independence Day celebration. For more information, contact Ethan Watkins at 479-216-9597 or Loretta Johnson at 479-322-8054. Also this Saturday, the Sevier County Medical Center Foundation is inviting the community to show its patriotic spirit with a fun, family-friendly event for both people and their pets. The foundation will host a People and Pets Patriot Walk and Costume Contest this Saturday beginning at 10 a.m. on the campus of the Sevier County Medical Center. Participants are asked to register by 9:45 tomorrow morning prior to the start of the event. Organizers encourage attendees to dress in their best red, white, and blue. Costume contest awards will be presented in three categories, including adults, children, and pets. In addition to the walk and contest, the event will also include face painting and a food truck. The Sevier County Medical Center works to support the hospital's mission by raising funds for equipment, programs, and services that enhance patient care and improve the overall health of the community. For more information about tomorrow's Patriot Pet Walk, contact Sandra Jackson at 870-584-8177 or Patty Sharp at 870-584-6277. And finally, women from across the area are invited to attend a special ladies' conference titled Stitched in Prayer this Saturday at Gillum First Baptist Church. The event will take place from 9 a.m. till 1 p.m. tomorrow at the church located at 203 College Street in Gillum. Registration will begin at 8:30 a.m. Organizers describe the conference as a peaceful, Bible-centered retreat designed to help women grow in their faith, find rest, and draw closer to God. 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
4: Southwest Arkansas weather. Today is going to be partly sunny with a high near 90 and some south winds gusting as high as 20 miles per hour. Tonight, increasing clouds with a low of around 70 degrees. Tomorrow, partly sunny skies, gradually becoming fully sunny with a high near 88 and south winds again gusting as high as 20 miles per hour. And Sunday, strong winds as well with a high of 87. And that's the weather on number one country.

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0: It's a story, a tale, a beat, some licks, a tune that stays in your head. A journey shared, a soul that's bared, words that just need to be said. It's a friend and a lover, a memory uncovered, a family, a house, and a dog. A six-string guitar and a little dive bar. It's all in a country song.
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2: For KDQN News, I'm Patrick Massey. Taking a look at some local sports, the Horatio Lady Lions, the top seed from the South Regional, advanced Thursday to the quarterfinals of the Class 2A state softball tournament at Palestine with a decisive 11-1 victory over Cedar Ridge. The Lady Lions will battle Des Arc, a 7-1 winner over Hector Thursday, this morning at 10 o'clock. The winner advances to Saturday's semifinals. Elsewhere in softball action on Thursday, Morrilton eliminated the Nashville Scrapperettes 11-2 in the Class 4A state tournament in Nashville. And in the Class 1A state softball tournament, Westside defeated Mineral Springs 15-0. Meanwhile, the DeQueen High School soccer teams made the long trip to Harrison Thursday for the Class 4A state soccer tournament. The Leopards advanced to the quarterfinals with a thrilling 4-3 victory over Central Arkansas Christian. Meanwhile, the Lady Leopards saw their season come to an end with a heartbreaking 2-1 loss to Brooklyn. The Leopards return to action today in Harrison with a quarterfinal matchup against Clarksville at 12 noon. And the Ashdown Panthers won their opening round matchup in the Class 3A state baseball tournament Thursday in Harrison behind the pitching of Riley Williamson in a 10-1 win over Boonville. Williamson pitched the complete game victory, allowing only one run on five hits. Logan Irwin led the Panthers at the plate with three hits. Caden White, Logan Jackson, and Colton Rowe added two hits each. The Ashdown boys take on Perryville in the quarterfinals today at 2:30. Assuming the tournament is on schedule, airtime with Jim Cross is set for 2:15 on 105.3 The Good Path and on the KILX app. Also, the Nashville Scrappers advanced in the quarterfinals of the Class 4A state baseball tournament in Nashville Thursday with a 5-2 win over Robinson of Little Rock. The Scrappers take on Brooklyn this morning at 10 o'clock at Wilson Park in Nashville. Half of the opening round games of the Class 4A state baseball tournament were played Thursday at the Diamond behind DeQueen High School on Coulter Drive. In that action locally, Magnolia defeated Malvern 5-1. Pea Ridge doubled up Stuttgart 6-3. Pulaski Academy slipped past Camden Fairview 2-1. And Lone Oak outlasted Gravett 6-2. All the remaining games of the state tourney will be held at Wilson Park in Nashville. And finally, the Cossatot River Eagles advanced to the quarterfinals of the Class 3A state soccer tournament at Conway Christian High School Thursday with a 7-1 victory over St. Joseph. The Eagles will battle Episcopal of Little Rock at 4 o'clock today. The Cossatot River Lady Eagles soccer team saw their season come to an end Thursday with a 3-0 loss to the host school, Conway Christian. The Mena Bearcats soccer team also ended their season with a 6-0 loss to Robinson of Little Rock in the opening round of the Class 4A state soccer tournament in Harrison. This has been KDQN News.
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4: Number one country weather.
5: Southwest Arkansas weather. Today is going to be partly sunny with a high near 90 and some south winds gusting as high as 20 miles per hour. Tonight, increasing clouds with a low of around 70 degrees. Tomorrow, partly sunny skies, gradually becoming fully sunny with a high near 88 and south winds again gusting as high as 20 miles per hour. And Sunday, strong winds as well with a high of 87. And that's the weather on number one country.

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0: Well, the newly married Lainey Wilson, 4x4 by you. Yeah, if you missed it, her and her now husband, Duck Hodges, they tied the knot in Tennessee. The Ruskin Cave in Tennessee. She wore a stunning Oscar de la Renta dress, cherry blossoms, Cajun food, 12-piece jazz band, lots of country stars, the works. Beautiful. If you didn't see the photos, they're all over Instagram.
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0: 20 cigarettes. That is Morgan Wallen. And Morgan Wallen is playing Gainesville, Florida tonight. It's going to be interesting to see who he has for the walkout. I am forecasting Tim Tebow one of these nights. He also plays tomorrow night. Thomas Rhett opens up for him tonight. Ella Langley opens up for him tomorrow night. So I'm expecting some Gator football guys or something. He's got to do something. And Tim Tebow is the only person that comes to mind that anyone down there at the University of Florida cares about. So that'll be interesting to see for sure. And, yeah, hopefully he has someone for night two of the walkout. You know, there's got to be – we've had a few walkouts now where it's just been him. And I feel like, you know, I feel like those good folks down in Florida, they don't want that to happen. So we'll see.
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2: For KDQN News, I'm Patrick Massey. In our first story, a DeQueen man accused of breaking into a neighbor's home while armed with multiple weapons last month has entered a not guilty plea to felony charges of aggravated assault and aggravated residential burglary during his first court appearance in the Sevier County Circuit Court. According to court records, 31-year-old Jesus Cabrera appeared before the court following his April arrest. A pretrial hearing is currently scheduled for June 25th. If Cabrera maintains his plea of not guilty, a jury trial is expected to be held in July. Cabrera also faces a felony charge of first-degree criminal mischief in connection with the incident. According to the arrest affidavit, officers with the DeQueen Police Department were dispatched around 6:30 p.m. on April 16th to a residence on Needle Street in reference to an intruder inside the home. When officers arrived, they were advised a suspect was still inside and armed with a hammer. Officers made contact with Cabrera near the back of the residence. Authorities said Cabrera was armed with a machete, a claw hammer, and an item that appeared to be a wooden stool leg. He was taken into custody after complying with commands to drop the weapons. Inside the home, officers discovered significant damage, including a shattered sliding glass door leading to the back of the residence. The homeowner told police she had been inside the home with her three young children when she heard loud knocking at the front door. After reportedly observing Cabrera acting suspiciously outside, she gathered the children and locked themselves inside a bathroom while arming herself with a pistol for protection. According to investigators, Cabrera then moved around the residence, striking doors before allegedly breaking through the sliding glass door. The affidavit states he shouted in Spanish and began striking the bathroom door with a hammer in an apparent attempt to force entry while the family remained barricaded inside. Officers arrived before the situation escalated further. No physical injuries were reported. Cabrera remains in custody in the Sevier County Jail in lieu of a $100,000 bond. Taking a look now at some local sports, the Horatio Lady Lions, the top seed from the South Regional, advanced Thursday to the quarterfinals of the Class 2A state softball tournament at Palestine with a decisive 11-1 victory over Cedar Ridge. Horatio broke the game open in the bottom of the second inning. A drop third strike brought home the game's first run before Natalie Dorsey delivered a two-run double to extend the lead. The Lady Lions added to their advantage in the third inning when Braylee Jane singled to center field to score a run, while Shalice Austin later drove in another on a fielder's choice. Horatio continued to build momentum in the fourth inning, scoring two more runs. Presley Sprick blasted a solo home run to left field, and Haley Lyon added an RBI groundout. Ayla Lampe earned the win in the circle for Horatio, allowing just one hit and one unearned run over five innings while striking out three and walking one. Paige Williamson pitched one scoreless inning in relief, surrendering one hit while striking out two. The Lady Lions collected 10 hits in the victory. Dorsey, Sprick, Williamson, and Janes each recorded two hits. Austin, Lyon, Dorsey, and Sprick all finished with two RBIs apiece. The Lady Lions will battle Des Arc, a 7-1 winner over Hector Thursday, this morning at 10 o'clock. The winner advances to Saturday's semifinals. Elsewhere in softball action on Thursday, Morrilton eliminated the Nashville Scrapperettes 11-2 in the Class 4A state tournament in Nashville. And in the Class 1A state softball tournament, Westside defeated Mineral Springs 15-0. Meanwhile, the DeQueen High School soccer teams made the long trip to Harrison Thursday for the Class 4A state soccer tournament. The Leopards advanced to the quarterfinals with a thrilling 4-3 victory over Central Arkansas Christian. Meanwhile, the Lady Leopards saw their season come to an end with a heartbreaking 2-1 loss to Brooklyn. The Leopards return to action today in Harrison with a quarterfinal matchup against Clarksville at 12 noon. And the Ashdown Panthers won their opening round matchup in the Class 3A state baseball tournament Thursday in Harrison behind the pitching of Riley Williamson in a 10-1 win over Boonville. Williamson pitched the complete game victory, allowing only one run on five hits. Logan Irwin led the Panthers at the plate with three hits. Caden White, Logan Jackson, and Colton Rowe added two hits each. The Ashdown boys take on Perryville in the quarterfinals today at 2:30. Assuming the tournament is on schedule, airtime with Jim Cross is set for 2:15 on 105.3 The Good Path and on the KILX app. Also, the Nashville Scrappers advanced in the quarterfinals of the Class 4A state baseball tournament in Nashville Thursday with a 5-2 win over Robinson of Little Rock. The Scrappers take on Brooklyn this morning at 10 o'clock at Wilson Park in Nashville. Half of the opening round games of the Class 4A state baseball tournament were played Thursday at the Diamond behind DeQueen High School on Coulter Drive. In that action locally, Magnolia defeated Malvern 5-1. P. Pea Ridge doubled up Stuckert 6-3. Pulaski Academy slipped past Camden Fairview 2-1. And Lone Oak outlasted Gravett 6-2. All the remaining games of the state tourney will be held at Wilson Park in Nashville. And finally, the Cossatot River Eagles advanced to the quarterfinals of the Class 3A state soccer tournament at Conway Christian High School Thursday with a 7-1 victory over St. Joseph. The Eagles will battle Episcopal of Little Rock at 4 o'clock today. The Cossatot River Lady Eagles soccer team saw their season come to an end Thursday with a 3-0 loss to the host school, Conway Christian. The Mena Bearcats soccer team also ended their season with a 6-0 loss to Robinson of Little Rock in the opening round of the Class 4A state soccer tournament in Harrison. We'll be back with more following this break and these words from our sponsors.
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2: And we're back with KDQN News. Rodeo fans across Southwest Arkansas are invited to the Sevier County Fairgrounds this evening as the 2026 Riding for the Brand Rodeo Tour makes its third stop of the season here in DeQueen. Riding for the Brand Tour stop number 3 will be held tonight at the DeQueen Auto Group Arena at the Sevier County Fairgrounds. Action begins at 7:30 p.m. with slack events to follow. The rodeo will feature a full slate of competition including bareback riding, saddle bronc, ranch bronc, bull riding, calf roping, breakaway roping, shoot dogging, barrels, poles, team roping, goat tying, goat pull, and mutton busting. Youth ages 5 to 19 are eligible to compete along with an open 20 and over rough stock division. Organizers say the tour continues to attract talented contestants from across the region. They'll compete for a 75% cash payout tonight along with points toward year-end prizes and awards. Admission to the rodeo is $10 while those 6 and under get in for free. Riding for the Brand was founded to provide young rodeo athletes opportunities to grow both in and out of the arena. In addition to rodeo competition, the organization emphasizes Christian values and a positive environment for youth and families. For more information on Riding for the Brand, contact Mike Launius by calling 870-451-2304. And some other local news, leaders of two longtime veterans organizations in DeQueen are sounding the alarm about declining membership while also encouraging younger veterans to step forward and help preserve the local post for future generations. During a recent interview here on KDQN, Ricky Hendricks, commander of American Legion Post 54, and Don Hogg of the local Veterans of Foreign Wars chapter discussed recruitment efforts, updated eligibility requirements, and the important role veteran organizations continue to play in supporting former service members throughout the community. The two veterans said both organizations are facing challenges with attendance and participation, warning that the local VFW post could even lose its charter if enough members do not regularly attend meetings. The post requires at least 5 members present to conduct official business. Hogg explained that the local VFW currently has around 50 members but often struggles to gather enough people for meetings. He noted the organization previously came close to losing its charter several years ago when attendance dropped significantly. Both veterans emphasized that younger generations are needed to continue the work of supporting local veterans and protecting veterans' benefits at the national level. They noted that most of the area's World War II veterans have already passed away, while the number of Vietnam-era veterans continues to decline. Hendricks said organizations such as the VFW and American Legion rely on strong membership numbers while advocating for legislation and veterans' benefits.
4: We need people here that will come to our meetings and stuff. We meet on the first Tuesday of each month at 6 p.m. at the Legion Hut, 513 North 8th Street. But we need people to come, be a part of it, take part in it. And like you said, there's been some recent loosening of the restrictions that you used to have to do. And so you can go on there and look, and there's different medals that will qualify you for. If you've got these medals, it qualifies you to be in the VFW and stuff. Mm-hmm. I mean, but, you know, sadly enough, there were some people who went to Vietnam and were there, but they weren't long enough to get in.
2: The organizations also discussed upcoming Buddy Poppy distribution efforts scheduled for May 22nd and 23rd at Walmart, Pruitt's Foods, and Tractor Supply in DeQueen. Donations collected during the annual fundraiser are used to assist local veterans. In addition to fundraising, the group assists with military honors at funerals, transportation needs, welfare checks, and other support services for veterans throughout the area. Both men describe the organizations as more than simply meeting halls, calling them places of fellowship where veterans can connect with others who understand their experiences.
4: That's one of the things is veterans, we can come together and talk. And we can talk about stuff we don't normally want to talk about with anybody else. So you're absolutely sitting there telling war stories, mm-hmm, and visiting and having a good time. And mm-hmm, it's like, it gets your mind off everything else. And it helps you reset your mind sometimes. And sure, it's a good, yeah, to me, it's therapeutic to me.
2: The organizations will be participating in the upcoming Sevier County Senior Citizens Day event on May 29th, where two local veterans turning 100 years old this year will be honored and presented with Quills of Valor. Veterans interested in learning more about membership are encouraged to attend a meeting or speak with any local member to determine eligibility. That is it for this edition of the news. Check out more local stories, sports, and upcoming events online at kdqn.net and in this week's edition of the Queen Bee.
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7: 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As markets closed on Friday, May 15, 2026, stocks pull back from record highs as yields rise and tech rally stalls. Major equity indexes finished broadly lower today, weighed down by profit-taking in technology following a sharp rally over the past month, alongside a rise in government bond yields amid renewed inflation concerns. Developments from the Trump-Xi summit in China suggest an extension of the current trade truce, though without any major breakthroughs or material updates, including on Iran. The tone of discussions was constructive, reducing the risk of further tariff escalation, with reports indicating a potential new Board of Trade mechanism aimed at boosting bilateral trade, initially focused on roughly $30 billion of non-sensitive goods. Beyond this, however, there were no developments significant enough to shift the broader narrative around U.S.-China relations. In rates, the two-year Treasury yield rose to 4.08%, while both oil prices and the U.S. dollar moved higher. Energy was the only sector higher, while materials was the worst performer. Spotlight on NVIDIA. As earnings season wraps up, AI remains a key engine of growth, with sustained investment supporting earnings momentum across sectors and reinforcing expectations for continued profit expansion. NVIDIA, whose chips are central to the AI buildout, is set to report earnings next week, with the company now accounting for nearly 9% of the S&P 500. Both results and forward guidance will be closely scrutinized by investors. U.S. earnings season is drawing to a close, with roughly 90% of S&P 500 companies having reported. The overall takeaway is broadly positive, with results coming in well above expectations. This outperformance has driven a meaningful upward revision in earnings growth, with EPS, earnings per share, now tracking near 26%, up from roughly 12% at the end of the quarter. These results help reinforce the view that corporate profits remain a key driver of equity markets' returns, helping offset a modest compression in valuations this year and providing a counterbalance to ongoing geopolitical uncertainty. We think that as long as earnings momentum remains strong, investors have good reason to avoid becoming overly negative and to look through rather than react to day-to-day headline noise. Today, U.S. equities closed lower. The Dow closed down 537 points, or 1.07%, at 49,526. The Nasdaq closed down 410 points, or 1.54% at 26,225. The S&P 500 closed down 93 points or 1.24% at 7,409. In stocks of local interest, Coca-Cola Consolidated is up a meaningful $6.84, that's 4.19%, to $170.27. Chevron is up $4.46 to $191.10. McDonald's is up $1.42 to $276.39. Pilgrim's Pride is down 29 cents to $27.56. Tyson Foods is down 87 cents to $65.79. Weyerhaeuser is down 67 cents to $22.68. Walmart is down $1.01 to $131.45. Pretty large movement with NVIDIA down $10.42, that's 4.42% down to $225.32. And a pretty large move up for Microsoft, up $12.49, that's a rise of 3.05% to $421.92. 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
10: Southwest Arkansas weather. Today is going to be partly sunny with a high near 90 and some south winds gusting as high as 20 miles per hour. Tonight, increasing clouds with a low of around 70 degrees. Tomorrow, partly sunny skies, gradually becoming fully sunny with a high near 88 and south winds again gusting as high as 20 miles per hour. And Sunday, strong winds as well with a high of 87. And that's the weather on Number One Country.
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2: 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It appears by its own numbers, the U.S. government seems insolvent. 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Add it all up, and it looks like the U.S. owes more than $130 trillion it doesn't have. 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

0: Well, big congratulations going out to our girl, Lainey Wilson. Yep, her and Duck Hodges, they got married this past Mother's Day weekend. Gorgeous ceremony in Tennessee. She wore a stunning Oscar de la Renta dress with cherry blossoms, had a 12-piece band, Cajun food, and looked like a lot of famous people as well. You can, of course, see some of those photos over on her Instagram. Congratulations to the happy couple. Love to see it.
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0: Riley Greene and Worst Way. Well, Luke Bryan dropped a new song, Fish, Hunt, Golf, Drink, off his new album, Signs. Great title for a song, by the way. Classic Luke, super chill, summertime vibes. 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
1: ABC News, I'm Mike Dubusky. President Trump is planning to drop his lawsuit against the IRS, but in exchange, the administration is proposing a fund full of $1.7 billion worth of taxpayer money. The purpose? To pay out those who claim to be victims of the Biden administration.
2: Senator Elizabeth Warren calling it an insane level of corruption, dubbing it a slush fund for Trump's handpicked stooges to hand money to January 6th insurrectionists and his political allies. And former FBI Director James Comey, who the DOJ indicted just last month and who the president has repeatedly directed his DOJ to go after, weighing in too.
3: He's making sure that if you're part of Cosa Nostra, this thing of ours, you're on my team, I'll take care of you. I'll take care of you reducing your exposure. I'll get you free dough. It's a very dangerous message.
1: And now all 17 Americans who were on board the cruise ship at the center of the hantavirus outbreak are together at the National Quarantine Unit in Nebraska. Two had been held at Emory University Hospital. This is ABC News. At least 10 people have been injured in Maine following a massive fire at a lumber mill there. Fire authorities say it's tied to a possible explosion at that facility in Searsmont and are investigating. Higher temperatures and dry conditions are fueling multiple wildfires across the country. ABC News meteorologist Kenton Jawicki has details.
4: We are watching these numerous fires that have really exploded this week, especially the dozens that have gone from places like Minnesota all the way down to New Mexico and the Texas Panhandle. Some of them have gone 10,000, 20,000 acres in a very short amount of time. So the vegetation is very dry across these corridors here of the Great Plains from the north to the south. And we're also looking at that wind. That dry wind that's going to drive any fire that's able to spark, and the fire weather conditions continue today in a lot of those same areas.
1: And expected to get underway next week, jury deliberations in the high-profile lawsuit Elon Musk lodged against OpenAI founder Sam Altman. I'm Mike Dubusky, ABC News.
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12: Southwest Arkansas weather. Today is going to be partly sunny with a high near 90 and some south winds gusting as high as 20 miles per hour. Tonight, increasing clouds with a low of around 70 degrees. Tomorrow, partly sunny skies, gradually becoming fully sunny with a high near 88 and south winds again gusting as high as 20 miles per hour. And Sunday, strong winds as well with a high of 87. And that's the weather on number one country.

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0: Megan Maroney and Beautiful Things. Well, if you missed it, Lainey Wilson got married. Yep. Her and Duck Hodges. Beautiful ceremony in Tennessee. You can see the photos of her beautiful Oscar de la Renta dress on Instagram. Bunch of people were there. They had a Cajun bar, 12-piece jazz band, and other cool things.
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0: There is Ride, Ride, Ride. On the way, got some more country coming up for you. And early reviews for the Yellowstone spinoff are in. Dutton Ranch Season 6 of Yellowstone is what they're calling it. But, of course, this is Beth and Rip heading to South Texas. They are dropping tomorrow the first episode, so definitely look out for it. Hit 100% on Rotten Tomatoes early. Now it's tapered off to about 86%, but everyone seems to enjoy it.
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0: Don't tell on me. There's the latest from Jason Aldean. Well, according to a new survey, 86% of office workers are using please and thank you with AI. Most users believe it's important to show AI common courtesy. About 1 in 4 say please and thank you every time they use it. This is because, I know why. It's because we're worried that AI is going to become sentient and be like Skynet in the Terminator movies and eventually kill us. Maybe if we're nice to it, it'll spare us.
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0: Hey, y'all, I'm Hudson Westbrook. 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
1: News. I'm Mike Dabosky. Following his high-profile summit with Chinese leader Xi Jinping in Beijing this week, President Trump returns to Washington this evening. But questions remain as to whether he was successful in getting China to agree to pressure Iran on the Strait of Hormuz. Former U.S. Ambassador to China Nicholas Burns.
2: President Trump was right to press this issue. China has a lot of leverage on Iran. China wants the strait to open. It does not want Iran to be the toll keeper in that strait. And so now it's time for China to use that leverage. Whether they will or not, I'm just not sure.
1: The Centers for Disease Control now says none of the Americans connected to the outbreak of the Hanta virus on a cruise ship are displaying symptoms of the disease. The CDC also says the new outbreak of Ebola in Africa poses a low threat to the American public. And Tina Peters has been granted clemency by Colorado Governor Jared Polis. She's the county clerk convicted in a 2020 election fraud scheme. This is ABC News. A California jury will start deliberations next week in the civil trial pitting two tech billionaires against each other. Elon Musk is suing OpenAI's Sam Altman and his top deputy, accusing them of betraying plans to keep OpenAI a nonprofit. ABC News legal contributor and Hofstra Law professor James Sample says the burden of proof rests on Musk.
3: Musk has the higher mountain to climb, and he actually has a preliminary matter that he must persuade the jurors of initially, which is to say the jury must find preliminarily that he brought this claim within the statute of limitations. There is a significant argument that this case was past the statute of limitations. If the jury finds that, they don't even need to get to the merits of the question.
1: And just hours to go for the Long Island Railroad to strike a deal with union workers before their contract expires tonight. The system serves nearly 250,000 daily commuters. Mike Dabosky, ABC News.
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12: Southwest Arkansas weather. Today is going to be partly sunny with a high near 90 and some south winds gusting as high as 20 miles per hour. Tonight, increasing clouds with a low of around 70 degrees. Tomorrow, partly sunny skies, gradually becoming fully sunny with a high near 88 and south winds again gusting as high as 20 miles per hour. And Sunday, strong winds as well with a high of 87. And that's the weather on number one country.

0: Ella Langley, that's Be Her. She's going to be opening up for Morgan Wallen tomorrow night in Gainesville. Now, Kane Brown is on. On the way, got Morgan coming up next.
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0: There's Dustin Lynch. 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

0: Well, if you're a big Yellowstone fan, look out, because Dutton Ranch is here. It's coming out tomorrow. It's the Beth and Rip spinoff, them heading to South Texas. Early critic reviews, loving it. They're at 86% right now on Rotten Tomatoes, putting it up there with some of the best of the Yellowstone universe.
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0: Kent and Coetzel. That is Rocky Mountain Low. Well, Lainey Wilson and Duck Hodges had their wedding, their first dance song. Believe it or not, Muscadine Bloodlines, Walk in a Room. Beautiful, heartfelt ballad. Love to see they got married in Tennessee, which was awesome. Her dress, beautiful. Oscar de la Renta dress, cherry blossoms. They had Cajun food from her bar. They had a 12-piece jazz band. Bunch of country stars showed up. So it looks like everyone had a really, really great time there. Also, another side quest story. Cody Johnson and his wife, Brandy, had their little baby boy a few months ago. His name's JC. And apparently this kid is all about his mom right now. Poor Cody is chopped liver.
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1: News. I'm Mike Dubosky. Following his high-profile summit with Chinese leader Xi Jinping in Beijing this week, President Trump returns to Washington this evening. But questions remain as to whether he was successful in getting China to agree to pressure Iran on the Strait of Hormuz. Former U.S. Ambassador to China Nicholas Burns.
2: President Trump was right to press this issue. China has a lot of leverage on Iran. China wants the strait to open. It does not want Iran to be the toll keeper in that strait. And so now it's time for China to use that leverage. Whether they will or not, I'm just not sure.
1: The Centers for Disease Control now says none of the Americans connected to the outbreak of the Hanta virus on a cruise ship are displaying symptoms of the disease. The CDC also says the new outbreak of Ebola in Africa poses a low threat to the American public. And Tina Peters has been granted clemency by Colorado Governor Jared Polis. She's the county clerk convicted in a 2020 election fraud scheme. This is ABC News.
3: A mistrial is declared in the Harvey Weinstein sexual assault trial in New York. Weinstein was accused of assaulting Jessica Mann in 2013, but the jury was deadlocked.
4: The central point in this case was whether the testimony from Jessica Mann was consistent. Harvey Weinstein's lawyers have argued that they had an on-and-off relationship, and this argument used by their by Weinstein's lawyers successfully resulted in another mistrial last year. At this point, Manhattan District Attorney Alvin Bragg is thanking Jessica Mann for her testimony and saying that they're thinking about their next options in consultation with her.
3: ABC's Peter Haralambos. Mortgage rates have hit 8-month highs, up to 6.62% today. Uncertainty surrounding the war in Iran fueled the jump. A change at the top of the Federal Reserve, Chairman Jerome Powell ending his term today, and Kevin Warsh takes over. Powell's term was underscored by economic turbulence, harsh criticism from President Trump, and a criminal investigation from the Justice Department that was ultimately dropped. Dave Packer, ABC News.
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12: Southwest Arkansas weather. Today is going to be partly sunny with a high near 90 and some south winds gusting as high as 20 miles per hour. Tonight, increasing clouds with a low of around 70 degrees. Tomorrow, partly sunny skies, gradually becoming fully sunny with a high near